Love, You Ain't Seen the Last of Me, that's John Schneider. Song number 10 this week in 1987, and while we wouldn't see the last of him, it would be his last appearance in the top 10, as the record would peak at number 6, and he'd pretty much give up his recording career to focus on acting. We're in June of 1987 on today's show, and in the top 20, there were only two female solo performers. We had Holly Dunn back at number 20 with Love Someone Like Me, and coming in at number 9, it's Tanya Tucker, It's Only Over For You.

0: Countdown record number 9 this weekend of 1987. It's Only Over for You. That's Tanya Tucker. That would climb one more position before easing off the chart, making it the 4th top 10 single from her big comeback album, Girls Like Me, which included the number 1 hit, Just Another Love. Well, here we are in June of 87. The TV season was over, so it was mostly reruns on the tube. Except for Joe Bob Briggs' drive-in theater on the movie channel.
1: To tell you the truth, I'm a little ticked off tonight. You know, I try to run drive-in theater like the oil business. We're here to serve you, to give you what you want, unless we can't find it. So for months now, we've been getting these letters addressed to Joe Bob Briggs, that's me, saying, when is the movie channel going to show When Nature Calls? Of course, this shows how much the average layman knows, because the correct title of the movie is When Nature Calls, You Gotta Go. But anyhow, we finally got it for you tonight, and I had to go through hell to get this flick on the air, so I hope you appreciate it. And then at 12:45 tonight, we're going to have a flick called Mischief. But okay, let's talk about this, When Nature Calls. This is a flick that came out last year, and it played for one entire week in several drive-ins in northern Jersey, and then it went direct to Wyoming Public Access Cable. And now we got it for you right here on the movie channel. This is the finest drive-in movie starring G. Gordon Liddy and John Cameron Swayze made all last year.
0: Joe Bob Briggs, the unapologetic Texas redneck with a matter-of-fact sense of humor and delivery. He was a big hit with the late-night B-movies on drive-in theater on the movie channel. And as we get back to the countdown this week in 1987, there's a Texan singing song number 8, and you can almost catch a wry smile on the voice of George Strait.

0: Sometimes you just have to relocate. There's George Strait, All My Exes Live in Texas, at number 8 this week in 1987, headed up to number 1, his 11th of all time. Well, here in June of 87, things were good. The economy's strong. We bought microwave ovens this year at a record pace. More than 12.5 million were sold. Waterbeds were at the height of their popularity. 22% of all mattress sales in the U.S. were waterbeds this year. Bed and breakfast inns are popping up. People are finding it's a great way to save old houses or refurbish dilapidated mansions and once opulent townhouses. Red M&Ms were back. They were discontinued in 1976 over concerns of the dye that was being used, but over the last two Christmas seasons, they had special green and red candies, and people clamored for M&M Mars to bring back the red ones full time. If you were going out to eat, your restaurant had to have a salad bar. There was one in Rockville, Maryland, measuring 40 feet long. And everything was blackened these days. Roast beef, chicken, pork chops. Sushi restaurants were hot. And one more message from the 80s. Just say no.
1: Is there anyone out there who still isn't clear about what doing drugs does? Okay, last time. This is your brain. This is drugs. This is your brain on drugs. Any questions?
0: Don't fry your brain, man. The Partnership for a Drug-Free America launched that ad campaign here in 1987. Well, the only thing we're on this weekend is the countdown. And at number 7 on the chart is an old Elvis song covered by Dwight Yoakam.

0: Little Sister, a hit for Elvis Presley in 1961, and a country hit for Dwight Yoakam in 1987. That was at its peak of number 7 on the countdown, and it was the lead-off single from his album Hillbilly Deluxe, which topped the album chart this weekend, 39 years ago.
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13: For the Muskogee and Tahlequah areas, overnight tonight, increasing clouds, low to the mid-70s. Lower 90s on your Sunday, the first day of summer and Father's Day, heat index upwards of 108 in the afternoon, mostly sunny. Chance for some strong to severe storms overnight. In the 2 News Weather Center, I'm meteorologist Brandon Woolley.
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0: Today's stroll down memory lane leads us back to the second weekend of June in 1987. Here's our second duo on the countdown this week, and once again, it's a pair of ladies. It's Sweethearts of the Rodeo, and they're at number 6 with Chains of Gold.

0: Sweethearts of the Rodeo, sisters Janice Oliver and Christine Arnold out of Manhattan Beach, California. They were at number 6 this week in 1987, Chains of Gold. That would rise to a high of number 4. We are in the 1980s, and that means we were fighting communism. And 3 of the biggest battlers were in the news this week. Here's one of them.
1: Pope John Paul returned to the Vatican tonight after arousing the ire of Poland's highest officials during his 3rd and most controversial trip to his homeland. Throughout his latest pilgrimage, the Pope seemed on the offensive against the Warsaw government, throwing the Vatican's support behind the outlawed Solidarity Union. That prompted an unexpected last-minute meeting between the Pope and the head of Poland's Communist Party, as David Ensor reports.
2: The hastily arranged final meeting was a chance for General Jaruzelski to privately react to what the Pope has been saying. Polish officials declined comment, but church officials confirm the Jaruzelski government is not happy with what it sees as the political tone of the Pope's remarks. It has been an extraordinary week for Poland, during which fully a third of the nation's 37 million people are thought to have seen the Pope. John Paul's presence gave his countrymen a rare chance to show their true feelings, and he spoke forcefully for their desire for greater freedoms.
3: But tomorrow, the country will return to normal. And sadly, many here say normal for Poland is a sick economy, an unpopular government, a demoralized people.
0: From ABC's World News Tonight, Pope John Paul II wrapping up a week-long trip to his native Poland this weekend in 1987. We're back to the countdown now at number 5 with a performer who's just a number 1 hit-making machine, Earl Thomas Conley. That was a close one. I love

0: The fifth most popular country song in the USA this week in 1987. That was a close one. Earl Thomas Conley, soon to become his 13th number one hit. And what a ride he's on. 12 of his last 14 records made it to the top of the chart.
1: Good morning, everyone. I'm Joan Lennon. It is Friday, June 12th. And yesterday, the British voters elected their new parliament. And therefore, Charles Gibson is in London this morning. Charlie, good morning.
2: Good morning, Joan. And an overwhelmingly conservative parliament it is. We were speaking to the editor of the Sunday Times here in London a few moments ago. And he said Margaret Thatcher really has become the Franklin Roosevelt of British politics. She has changed the nature of debate here. She won an overwhelming victory last night. Far bigger than any of the British pundits expected. She'll have about 100-seat majority, give or take a few in the House of Commons. A very strong affirmation for the Conservative government here. And she has been elected to a third consecutive term, something that no British politician in modern times has been able to achieve.
3: It is wonderful to be entrusted with the government of this country, this great country, once again.
0: Margaret Thatcher winning her third straight term as Prime Minister of Britain. In a report from Good Morning America, how nice to hear Charles Gibson and Joan London again. The date on that was Friday, June 12, 1987. And song number four on the Billboard Hot Country Singles chart that day was by Eddie Raven.

0: Well, there's the second song on the countdown this week in 1987 that had both the words young and old in the title. At number 13, it was Mo Bandy, Till I'm Too Old to Die Young. And there at number 4, Eddie Raven, You're Never Too Old for Young Love. Well, that would top out one position higher, making it a chart oddity, his fourth straight single to peak at number 3 on the countdown. However, his next three singles would all go to number 1. We're hanging out in June of 1987 on today's Weekend in the Country.
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13: For the Muskogee and Tahlequah areas, overnight tonight, increasing clouds, low to the mid-70s. Lower 90s on your Sunday, the first day of summer and Father's Day, heat index upwards of 108 in the afternoon, mostly sunny. Chance for some strong to severe storms overnight. In the 2 News Weather Center, I'm meteorologist Brandon Woolley.
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0: I'm Craig Orndorff, sharing the weekend with you from the Shenandoah Valley of Virginia. And we're connected by the greatest radio stations in the world, like KMTI in Manti, Utah, and KDLO in Watertown, South Dakota. And there's Classic Country WCCK in Paducah, Kentucky. Well, today we're back in June of 1987, and here's song number 3 on the countdown, You're My First Lady by T.G. Shepherd.

0: You're My First Lady. There's T.G. Shepherd at number three this weekend in 1987. That would stall out at number two. Well, no stall out for Tim Richmond on the NASCAR circuit this weekend.
1: If he wins, it would be the third straight victory for him here at Pocono. The crowd waving Richmond with the hand out of the window. And Tim Richmond has picked up the victory in the Miller High Life 500 here at Pocono.
0: Eli Gold on the call for SETN. As Tim Richmond won his first start of the year, he'd also win next week as well. But he had missed the season up to this point because he had contracted double pneumonia. And sadly, it wasn't known at the time, but he had acquired AIDS. And the virus would be the cause of his death in 1989. Dale Earnhardt would win the championship this year. Meanwhile, back on Memorial Day weekend, Al Unser Jr. became the oldest winner of the Indy 500, 5 days shy of his 48th birthday, and also he became the second driver to win it four times. NBA this weekend, the Lakers won the title, beating the defending champion Celtics in six. Magic Johnson was the MVP. NHL, Edmonton won their third cup in 4 years. They beat Philadelphia in seven. French Open tennis, Yvonne Lendl won the men's title, and Steffi Graf won her first Grand Slam, taking the ladies' crown. Boxing, back in April, Sugar Ray Leonard beat Marvin Hagler for the middleweight championship. Horse racing, Ali Sheba won the Derby and Preakness by less than a length both times over Bet Twice, but at the Belmont, Bet Twice won by 14 lengths. And in baseball, Mike Schmidt hit his 500th home run on April 17th. June 2nd, the Mariners had the number one overall pick in the draft and selected Ken Griffey Jr. The Twins and Cardinals were World Series bound, and Minnesota would win it in seven. And that's a run through sports from this week in 1987. And we're up to number two on the countdown this week. Here's the Nitty Gritty Dirt Band. Baby's Got a Hold on Me.

0: With Jeff Hanna on the lead vocals, there's the Nitty Gritty Dirt Band, Baby's Got a Hold on Me, the kickoff single from their album, Hold On. That was record number two this week in 1987, and that's as high as it would get. And the song that kept it out of the number one spot is coming up next on Weekend in the Country.
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15: For the Muskogee and Tahlequah areas, overnight tonight, increasing clouds, low to the mid-70s. Lower 90s on your Sunday, the first day of summer and Father's Day, heat index upwards of 108 in the afternoon, mostly sunny. Chance for some strong to severe storms overnight. In the 2 News Weather Center, I'm meteorologist Brandon Woolley.
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0: We're rounding the turn and coming down the home stretch of today's show. But before we finish up, let me remind you about the Facebook page. Just give Weekend in the Country a like and or a follow there. Share us with your friends and be sure to tell them to listen in each and every week, just like you do. And we certainly appreciate that, because without you, I'd just be here talking to myself, and that's no fun. All right, time now for the classic country feature, where we go back even further from our spotlight year. And we're going to do a quick visit to the second weekend of June in 1974. And number one that weekend was an artist that we had earlier in this show. It's Dolly Parton. In 1987, she was on the chart as part of the trio with Linda Ronstadt and Emmylou Harris. Well, it was all Dolly this week in 1974 with this big smash.

0: Here's Dolly, I Will Always Love You. Now, the song has the distinction of being number one on two different occasions. A re-recorded version topped the charts in October of 82, but the original was at number one on this day in 1974. Well, now we're up to the number one song from this weekend in our spotlight year 1987. But first, the top news story of the day, which happened on Friday, June 12th in Berlin.
1: President Reagan challenged the Soviet Union to offer a dramatic signal on human rights to underscore its new policy of openness.
2: General Secretary Gorbachev, if you seek peace, if you seek prosperity for the Soviet Union and Eastern Europe, if you seek liberalization, come here to this gate. Mr. Gorbachev, open this gate. Mr. Gorbachev, tear down this wall.
1: But there are still two Berlins. A crowd gathered on the other side of the Brandenburg Gate, attempting to listen to the president's speech as guards look east and west.
3: It's no coincidence the president is challenging the Soviet Union on human rights at the same time the two sides are making progress on arms control. He and his staff are concerned about the growing tendency in Europe to see the U.S. and Soviet Union as moral equals. Mr. Reagan came to the Berlin Wall to try to prove that isn't so. Bill Plant, CBS News, Berlin.
0: President Reagan's Tear Down This Wall speech happened this week in 1987. And back here in the USA that weekend, the number one country song in the land belonged to Randy Travis. Forever and ever, amen. You may

There's Randy Travis, Forever and Ever Amen, the lead-off single from his album Always and Forever, which would go on to sell 5 million copies. Meanwhile, the song Forever and Ever Amen, written by Paul Overstreet and Don

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1: Daria Aldinger, Vice President Vance, is on his way to Geneva to lead the U.S. delegation in talks with Iran. They'll focus on the memorandum of agreement President Trump signed earlier this week.
2: What the MOU says is that if the Iranians behave over a long period of time, they could get some of the benefits of this bargain.
1: The Vice President speaking to Fox News before he left. Coming to the Great American State Fair, Rodeo 250.
3: What we are just grateful for is the opportunity to bring our story, bring the connection of the American cowboy, our Western culture, and how that ties into America's 250 years, and do it in such a historical and beautiful place.
1: Jeff Lee, production manager for the event, which will take place in D.C., organizer Freedom 250, says it was a no-brainer to include the rodeo because the cowboy represents the very best of the American spirit. America's listening to Fox News.
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Well, welcome in. It's Pure American Country. Another episode. I'm Zach Bennett. Glad to be here with you this week. And before we get to the music, I just want to say another word about Bill Cody. You know, this is our first regular edition of Pure American Country since Bill's passing about a week and a half ago. Last week, we paused to honor him. And this week, we begin carrying the show forward. And we do that with Bill very much in our hearts. Bill loved this music. Oh, there was nobody that loved country music more. That was part of the quote that Garth Brooks said in Bill's obituary. Bill loved the artists, the songwriters, the listeners, and the stories that make country songs feel like they belong to all of us. And that's the tradition of Pure American Country. We play good country music from all eras and share the stories behind the song. That's what Bill loved doing about this show. I would sit here and watch him in that empty seat that's across from me right now. And every time he would be telling a story, he would smile. And I'd hear that laugh. And if I could just hear it one more time, if I could just see that smile one more time. Some of my most treasured times with Bill over the last 2 years was since I took over as producer of this show. And the times that he and I would just get to sit in the studio, two old radio guys doing radio together. And me sitting here learning from the master, the guy who was better at it than anybody I have ever worked with. And I cannot hold a candle to the talent that Bill Cody had. And even more so, I can't really hold a candle to the kind of man that Bill Cody was. He was a genuine soul. One of the nicest people I have ever had the pleasure of knowing or working with, and to see his chair empty across the desk from me is heartbreaking right now. But I'm going to do my best to keep this tradition alive for you in the weeks ahead. So bear with me. I'm not as good as Bill. But the music is still just as good as what Bill played, because I picked it out anyway when Bill was still around. But we do want to pause and remember Bill one more time before we get going. And especially with love for his family, his wife Rebecca, his adult children Hannah and Luke. Of course, his son Levi passed away back in October. The family has been through so much grief over the last year. We don't want to forget Bill's

grandchildren, Lily and Isaiah, all of them close in our thoughts, especially as we head into Father's Day weekend. And a little extra heart in the music today. You know, Father's Day can be joyful. It can be funny. It can be full of old stories, bad jokes, dad jokes, good memories, backyard cookouts, phone calls, songs that remind you of somebody. I know I used to sit there and watch golf every Father's Day. That was part of the tradition. But Father's Day could also be tender. My dad passed away in 2015, and I know that side of it too. And I'll be honest, I'm not a father, though my wife and I wanted that for our lives. It just didn't happen for us. So Father's Day hits me different there too. And it can hit a few different places at once. But that is why country music is perfect for a weekend like this. It doesn't need family to be perfect. It just needs to be real. And today we're going to hear songs about dads, kids, memories, miles, lessons, laughter, and love. The kind that gets said out loud and the kind that shows up in quieter ways. And we'll start with a Kenny Chesney hit written by Neil Thrasher and Wendell Mobley. It begins with a young man whose plans have just been turned upside down. And it ends years later with that same man realizing the surprise he once feared became the center of his whole world. Kenny Chesney gets us started on this week's Pure American Country with There Goes My Life.

Kenny Chesney, There Goes My Life, opening our Father's Day weekend edition of Pure American Country. I'm Zach Bennett, carrying on the Bill Cody tradition. And that song has one of the best turns in modern country, if you ask me. At the start, the phrase sounds like panic, right? But by the end, it sounds like love. The words don't change, the man changes. And that's the kind of storytelling Bill loved, a song that lets life happen inside 3 or 4 minutes. Well, up next, one of the great country songs about the steady job of being a dad. Not the flashy part, the everyday part. Showing up, carrying the worry, being there when the kid is scared, confused, growing up, or maybe finally old enough to understand what dad was doing all along. It's one of the great country songs about fatherhood of all time, and it comes from the voice of Conway Twitty. That's My Job on Pure American Country.

Conway Twitty, That's My Job on Pure American Country. That one still gets people because it's simple and it's true. It's not about a perfect father. It's about a faithful father. And on Father's Day weekend, songs like that bring up all kinds of memories. Some of them sweet, some of them funny, maybe some a little harder, but all part of the story. Coming up, two songs about the men who step into a father's role and make it their own. I'm Zach Bennett. You're locked in to Pure American Country. More ahead.

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12: For the Muskogee and Tahlequah areas, overnight tonight, increasing clouds, low to the mid-70s. Lower 90s on your Sunday, the first day of summer and Father's Day. Heat index upwards of 108 in the afternoon, mostly sunny. Chance for some strong to severe storms overnight. In the 2 News Weather Center, I'm meteorologist Brandon Woolley.
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Welcome back to Pure American Country. It's the Father's Day edition of the show. I'm Zach Bennett. Well, country music has always made room for families that don't fit neatly into one picture frame. Maybe not the greeting card families, right? Not a Hallmark family. Sometimes dad is the man who was there from the very beginning. And sometimes he's the man who walked in later and stayed. Sometimes that title is earned through patience, love, responsibility, and 1,000 ordinary choices. Brad Paisley wrote this next song with Kelly Loveless, and Kelly's real experience as a stepfather helped shape it. The power of the song is right there in the idea. He didn't have to show up, didn't have to care, didn't have to become dad, but he did. Here's Brad Paisley with one of his classics. He didn't have to be on Pure American Country.

That's Brad Paisley. He didn't have to be on Pure American Country. Now, that song gave a lot of families a story that they recognized. And that matters because fatherhood is not always about biology. Sometimes it's bigger than biology. Elvie Shane brought that same idea to a new generation with a song inspired by Caleb, the son that his wife Mandy was raising when they met. Well, technically, Caleb was his stepson, but the song makes clear that technical terms were not the point. At some point, love changed the language. Caleb stopped being her son or even that kid and became something much simpler. He became my boy. Here's Elvie Shane on Pure American Country.

My Boy from Elvis Shane, after Brad Paisley's He Didn't Have to Be on Pure American Country, two songs about fathers who became fathers by choice, and two good reminders that family is often built by the people who keep showing up. Up next, Paul Overstreet and a song about the moment you realize your father may be more present in you than you ever expected. This is Pure American Country. I'm Zach Bennett, carrying the torch for Bill Cody.

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11: For the Muskogee and Tahlequah areas, overnight tonight, increasing clouds, low to the mid-70s. Lower 90s on your Sunday, the first day of summer and Father's Day, heat index upwards of 108 in the afternoon, mostly sunny. Chance for some strong to severe storms overnight. In the 2 News Weather Center, I'm meteorologist Brandon Woolley.
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It's Pure American Country, Father's Day weekend edition. I'm Zach Bennett, carrying on the tradition that Bill Cody set for so many years. Well, one funny thing about getting older, you spend years trying to become your own person, and then one day, you hear your dad come out of your own mouth. I know it's happened to me many times. Maybe it's a phrase, maybe it's just a look in the mirror, or the way you handle a problem, tell a story, maybe laugh at something, or get stubborn about something that absolutely does not matter. Well, Paul Overstreet, a Hall of Fame songwriter, co-wrote this next one with Taylor Dunn, and Paul recorded it, became one of his signature records, because almost everybody eventually understands this song. You may not notice what you inherited right away, and then life gives you a little distance, and suddenly, there he is, Dad, part of you. Paul Overstreet, you're seeing my father in me on Pure American Country.

Paul Overstreet, seeing my father in me on this week's Pure American Country, the Father's Day weekend edition. And that song, you know, it came out in the 80s or early 90s, I think it was, but it gets sweeter with age. It's about resemblance, sure, but it's also about values, habits, humor, stubbornness, really all the little things that gets passed down from father to child without anyone making a formal announcement. More Father's Day weekend country on the way as Pure American Country continues. Carrying the torch for Bill Cody, I'm Zach Bennett.

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7: For the Muskogee and Tahlequah areas, overnight tonight, increasing clouds, low to the mid-70s. Lower 90s on your Sunday, the first day of summer and Father's Day, heat index upwards of 108 in the afternoon, mostly sunny. Chance for some strong to severe storms overnight. In the 2 News Weather Center, I'm meteorologist Brandon Woolley.
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11: Welcome back. It's Pure American Country. I'm Zach Bennett. Alan Jackson, one of the greatest of all time, who, by the way, is having his final concert ever next weekend here in Nashville. He has a way of writing songs that feel like they came straight out of a family photo album. This one was written for his father, Eugene Jackson, or Daddy Gene, as he called him, and it remembers Daddy Gene not with a grand speech, but with motion. An old boat, an old truck, a country road, and his father letting his child take the wheel. That's why the song works. It's not really about driving. It's about trust. It's about a dad saying, hey, you can handle this, and a child carrying that feeling for the rest of his life. Then the memory eventually turns around. The son becomes the father, and now he's the one making memories from the driver's seat. I'll never forget my father teaching me how to drive. There was a road that led back to an elementary school in Mount Juliet, Tennessee, not far from here where I record the show in Nashville at all. And it was kind of a straight road. It had two curves on it. And on a Sunday afternoon when there was nobody going to that elementary school, that was the perfect place where my daddy taught me how to drive. Here's Alan Jackson, Drive for Daddy G on Pure American Country.
12: It was painted red, the stripe was white, it was 18 feet from the bow to the stern light. 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

0: just an old plywood boat with a 75 Johnson electric choke.
1: Alan Jackson, Drive for Daddy Gene, Pure American Country. That song is warm because it understands how memory works. We don't always remember the lecture. We remember the ride, the road, the laugh, the permission to try. And that's country music doing what it does best, taking one person's memory and making room for all of ours. More Pure American Country on the other side. I'm Zach Bennett.

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3: For the Muskogee and Tahlequah areas, overnight tonight, increasing clouds, low to the mid-70s. Lower 90s on your Sunday, the first day of summer and Father's Day, heat index upwards of 108 in the afternoon, mostly sunny. Chance for some strong to severe storms overnight. In the 2 News Weather Center, I'm meteorologist Brandon Woolley.
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You're locked into Pure American Country, the Father's Day weekend edition. I'm Zach Bennett, carrying on the tradition of our late host, Bill Cody. Well, one of the great surprises of parenting songs is how often they're about time. The long nights, well, they feel very long sometimes. The hard stages feel permanent. And then the season changes. Kid grows up. House gets quieter. And suddenly, the thing that wore you out is the thing you really miss. Darius Rucker wrote this next song with Hall of Fame songwriter Ashley Gourley and Chris Dubois, and it carries that exact feeling in the lyrics. It does not pretend that parenting is easy, not at all. It just gives a gentle reminder that that clock is always ticking. And someday, even the chaos may look sweeter in the rearview mirror. It was a big hit for Darius Rucker, went all the way to number one. It's called It Won't Be Like This For Long. And it's right now on Pure American Country.

Darius Rucker, it won't be like this for long. On Pure American Country. When you think about it, that song is really a warning and a comfort at the same time. The hard part, it's not going to last forever, but neither will the sweet part. Our next song comes from a different side of fatherhood, distance. Songwriter Wyatt Durrett drew from the pain of divorce, separation, and the drive along Interstate 20 in Georgia. It's about making the trip, counting the miles, and loving a child enough to keep showing up even when family life gets a little complicated. A lot of parents know exactly what it is to measure love in exit numbers and gas receipts, McDonald's receipts maybe, quiet drives home. Zach Brown Band, well, they brought that song to life. Highway 20 Ride is on Pure American Country.

Zach Brown Band and Highway 20 Ride on Pure American Country. That closes out the first hour of our Father's Day weekend edition. So far today, we've spent time with songs about dads, kids, memories, miles, growing up, and the many way love shows up in a family. And that's why country music is so good at this kind of show. It knows that families are real, funny, messy, tender, stubborn, loud, quiet, sometimes all of that in the same afternoon. And as we keep going, we do it with Bill Cody very much in our hearts. Bill loved this music because he loved the people who made it. And he understands that every great country song carries a story. Coming up in hour two, we'll keep it going with George Strait, Waylon Jennings, Holly Dunn, and many more for Father's Day weekend. I'm Zach Bennett. Pure American Country continues after this.

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Welcome back. It's Pure American Country, the second hour of this week's show. I'm Zach Bennett, carrying on the legacy of Bill Cody. And as we begin hour two of the Father's Day weekend show, thank you for being with us. You know, this is our first regular edition after the tribute episode to Bill Cody last week. And we continue with the kind of show Bill loved. It's good country music, real stories, and songs that meet people right where they are in life. And we start hour two with one of the biggest fatherhood songs in the entire country catalog. Maybe the biggest fatherhood song when you think about it. Aaron Barker is the songwriter behind it, and he wrote from the real humbling experience of being a father and realizing that love has to be bigger than the moment. The song begins with a boy who gets in trouble and expects to be punished. Instead, his father gives him a life lesson about love. And then that boy grows up, becomes a father himself, and has to pass that lesson on. And that's how wisdom works when we're lucky. You know, somebody gives it to us, life tests it, and then eventually we find ourselves giving it to somebody else. You know it best coming from the voice of George Strait. Here's Love Without End, Amen, as we keep it rolling on Pure American Country.

George Strait, an all-time classic, especially on Father's Day weekend. Love Without End, Amen, on Pure American Country. The song feels like an old family saying set to music, doesn't it? Simple, strong, and bigger than the moment itself. Well, Waylon Jennings...

follows with a song in a more complicated place. This next one is about the distance that can exist even inside love, especially between fathers and sons who may feel deeply but not always know how to say it. You know, some families, they talk everything out. Some pass along love through work, sacrifice, worry, and a few sentences that have to carry a lot of weight. It's a lesser-known Waylon song, but it was definitely worthy of being on this show. Between Fathers and Sons. Here's Waymore on Pure American Country.

0: 1987, the year for that one. Waylon Jennings, Between Fathers and Sons. And before that, you heard George Strait, Love Without End, Amen, on Pure American Country this week. Those two songs really sit nicely together when you think about it. George Strait gives us the promise. Waylon gives us the ache. And both are true, actually. And Father's Day sometimes, really often, lies somewhere in the middle. Gratitude, memory, laughter, maybe a little unfinished business, and maybe the wish for one more ordinary conversation. Coming up, Holly Dunn with a song she wrote for her father, and Sawyer Brown with a full circle story about the way life changes the walk. I'm Zach Bennett, carrying the torch for Bill Cody, and this is the Father's Day edition of Pure American Country.
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9: For the Muskogee and Tahlequah areas, overnight tonight, increasing clouds, low to the mid-70s. Lower 90s on your Sunday, the first day of summer and Father's Day. Heat index upwards of 108 in the afternoon, mostly sunny. Chance for some strong to severe storms overnight. In the 2 News Weather Center, I'm meteorologist Brandon Woolley.
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You're listening to Pure American Country. Thank you for being with us on this Father's Day weekend. I'm Zach Bennett. Holly Dunn gave country music one of its clearest father songs, and the backstory is just about as direct as the record itself is. Holly wrote this song herself as a tribute to her father, who happened to be a minister in the Church of Christ. It began as a Father's Day gift. It wasn't really a calculated career move for Holly. It was something much more personal than that. And really, that may be why the song worked. She wasn't trying to write it about every father. She was writing honestly about her father. And the image that she put into words was simple. His hands. Hands working. Hands praying. Hands correcting. Hands comforting. Hands that could be strong, worn, gentle, and loving all at the same time. It was a big hit for the late Grand Ole Opry, remember? Here's Holly Dunn, Daddy's Hands, as we roll through this Father's Day edition of Pure American Country.

Holly Dunn, Daddy's Hands, Pure American Country. I'm Zach Bennett, carrying the legacy that Bill Cody set. Well, that song lasts because it gives you one clear image and then lets a whole life kind of shine through it. Sawyer Brown, well, they did something similar. They came next with a full circle story that was written by Mark Miller, the lead singer of the group. And at first, it's about a father walking his son through a hard goodbye. And then years pass, roles change, and then the son becomes the one helping his father through a hard goodbye. One of those family truths that you don't really understand until life puts you in that moment. Sawyer Brown had a big hit with this. It's called The Walk, and it's right now on Pure American Country.

0: Sawyer Brown. Love that song. Holly Dunn, Daddy's Hands. Two songs about ordinary things that became sacred later. You know, a hand, a walk, a familiar voice, a moment you didn't know you'd keep forever. And this year, as we think about Father's Day, we also want to continue to send love to Bill Cody's family, his wife Rebecca, his children Hannah and Luke, his grandchildren Lily and Isaiah, with Bill's late son Levi lovingly remembered as well. Bill meant so much to so many people here at the Opry and WSM, in the Nashville community, listeners, you, but he was theirs first, and we know they're missing him on this Father's Day. Coming up, Bucky Covington and Rodney Atkins with two more sides of fatherhood, one about love shown through actions and one about the terrifying truth that kids are always watching. That's next. I'm Zach Bennett, and this is Pure American Country.
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14: For the Muskogee and Tahlequah areas, overnight tonight, increasing clouds, low to the mid-70s. Lower 90s on your Sunday, the first day of summer and Father's Day. Heat index upwards of 108 in the afternoon, mostly sunny. Chance for some strong to severe storms overnight. In the 2 News Weather Center, I'm meteorologist Brandon Woolley.
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0: Welcome back. It's Pure American Country on this Father's Day weekend. I'm Zach Bennett. Very grateful for the legacy of Bill Cody. You know, a couple of years ago when I took over as producer of this show, I got to something, really a gift that I didn't know I was going to get. And that was a couple of hours in the studio every week, just me and Bill Cody. And I learned a lot from him, and he became kind of a father figure to me, like a radio dad. But he took a great interest in me, in my wife, in the things that interested me. We had some good talks. He was a great mentor, and I miss him terribly. He told me last year, he said, if I'm ever out and can't do the show, I trust you to guest host it for me. So I've gotten to do that a few times, and now, at least in the interim, I'm getting to do it every week. But I know I can never fill the shoes of an absolute legend. We miss you, Bill. Well, not every dad is great with emotional speeches. Some show love in a different language. Fix things, they get up early, they stay late, they check the tires, they say be careful, when what they mean is I love you. This next song was written by Liz Hengber, Tom Shepard, and Steve Williams, and it's about that kind of father. The one who might not say everything perfectly, but the love is in the doing. Bucky Covington's the one that brought it to life. It's called A Father's Love, The Only Way He Knew How. And it's on this week's Father's Day edition of Pure American Country.

0: That's Bucky Covington. You may remember him from American Idol many years ago. Father's Love on Pure American Country. The song gives a lot of grace to the dads that maybe didn't have all the words, but still found ways to show up and be a part of their kids' lives. Well, Rodney Atkins is next, and this song gives us the lighter side of fatherhood and one of the great comic truths of raising children. They're watching. They're always watching. Rodney co-wrote this one after a real-life moment with his son, Eli. Eli's preschool teacher had heard him singing one of Rodney's songs, specifically, If You're Going Through Hell. And you can't say H-E double hockey sticks when you're that young, right? And Rodney got the classic parent wake-up call when the teacher told him what the kid was singing. And Rodney said, uh-oh, I think Eli's still picking up more than I think he is. The good stuff, the bad stuff, and the words you wish they had not heard from the driver's seat, right? I think most parents have had that realization that Rodney had. Well, Rodney put it into words and sang this song that went all the way to number one, became the biggest hit he's had so far to date in his career. It's called Watching You, and it's on Pure American Country.
1: Driving through town, just my boy and me, with a Happy Meal in his booster seat, knowing that he couldn't have the toy till his nuggets were gone. A green traffic light turned straight to red. I hit my brakes and mumbled under my breath. His fries went a-flying and his orange drink covered his lap.

0: Rodney Atkins, watching you on Pure American Country. Rodney's got a new album out. We haven't heard from him in a while. I'm excited. I've always been a Rodney Atkins fan, and new music from him these days. You can go search that out. As we head to the close of this Father's Day weekend edition of Pure American Country, we'll spend a little more time with songs about distance, home, forgiveness, and the kind of love that keeps reaching out. I'm Zach Bennett, and this is the Father's Day edition of Pure American Country. More ahead.
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12: For the Muskogee and Tahlequah areas, overnight tonight, increasing clouds, low to the mid-70s. Lower 90s on your Sunday, the first day of summer and Father's Day, heat index upwards of 108 in the afternoon, mostly sunny. Chance for some strong to severe storms overnight. In the 2 News Weather Center, I'm meteorologist Brandon Woolley.
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0: Pure American Country. I'm Zach Bennett. Glad to have you back with us this week. Father's Day is often about presence, being there, making the call, sitting at the table, passing along a story. But a lot of families also know what it means to love from a distance. This next song came from the lead singer of Lone Star, Richie McDonald, and a true life-on-the-road moment that he had. He was away from home, talking on the phone with his young son, Rhett, who asked when he was coming home. Simple question, but it became the heart of the song. Dad's physically away, but emotionally, he's right there with his family. And over the years, this song has come to mean a lot, especially to people who are away from home a lot. Military families, touring musicians, keep it close to home to Nashville, truck drivers, shift workers, divorced parents, really anyone who's ever had to say goodnight from too far away. Well, this was a massive hit for Lone Star and a crossover hit too, not just in the country world, but in the adult contemporary world as well. It's called I'm Already There, and it's right now on Pure American Country.

Lone Star, I'm Already There, pure American country. That song has stayed with people for a couple decades now because almost every family knows some version of distance. Sometimes it's miles, sometimes time, sometimes it's simply memory. And still, love has a way of staying present. It's Father's Day weekend. Country music said a lot about dads, and we've got more of it coming up. Carrying the torch for Bill Cody, I'm Zach Bennett, and you're tuned to Pure American Country.

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3: For the Muskogee and Tahlequah areas, overnight tonight, increasing clouds, low to the mid-70s. Lower 90s on your Sunday, the first day of summer and Father's Day. Heat index upwards of 108 in the afternoon, mostly sunny. Chance for some strong to severe storms overnight. In the 2 News Weather Center, I'm meteorologist Brandon Woolley.
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heavy song for sure, but it is honest. And that's what the best country music is, I think. Randy Houser, that's I'll Sleep on Pure American Country. I'm Zach Bennett. We'll close this week's show with a father-daughter story built around one of the most powerful things a parent can offer, an open door. The daughter has run off. The father is scared. He doesn't know where she is or when she'll call or if she'll call. But the message is clear. You are loved, you are missed, and you can come home anytime you want to. The song is called Hurry Home. It's Jason Michael Carroll on Pure American Country.

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1: Jason Michael Carroll, that's Hurry Home, as we close out the Father's Day weekend edition of Pure American Country. And this weekend, we've also carried the memory of Bill Cody with us. Bill understood that country music works because it sounds like real life. A song can make you laugh, make you tear up, remember somebody, call somebody, or maybe just sit there for 3 minutes and feel a little more human. That's the tradition we continue on Pure American Country. Good country music from every era and the stories behind the songs. As I sit here in the Acuff House studio looking out over the Grand Ole Opry Plaza, I gaze past an empty chair. I miss my friend. I miss my mentor. And I really wish he were the one delivering this show to you this week. We'll go on without Bill Cody, but we'll take him with us every step of the way. To Bill's family, Rebecca, Hannah, Luke, Lily, Isaiah, and in loving memory of Levi, we continue to send love from all of us who loved Bill and who Bill loved back and loved hearing him share this kind of music. And to you, wherever Father's Day finds you this year, thank you for spending part of it with us. I'm Zach Bennett. For our executive producer, Martin Davis, thanks for listening, and thanks for loving Bill Cody. Happy Father's Day from Pure American Country.

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3: Fox News, I'm Chris DeMeo. What's really going on with U.S. and Iran? Well, it depends on which side you believe.
4: The Iranian military announced that they were closing the Strait of Hormuz over what they said were repeated violations of the ceasefire. But CENTCOM quickly pushed back against that, saying that the traffic has been smooth today, and so far 55 ships have transited the Strait of Hormuz.
3: Fox's Bill Malusian. One person is dead after a massive fire destroys a resort in the Dominican Republic.
5: The fire was sparked on Friday at the Viva Dominicus Beach Wyndham Resort in the popular tourist town of Bayabia. Thick black smoke blanketed the area as flames soared just feet away from the crystal clear waters along the Caribbean coast.

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4: For the Muskogee and Tahlequah areas, overnight tonight, increasing clouds, low to the mid-70s. Lower 90s on your Sunday, the first day of summer and Father's Day, heat index upwards of 108 in the afternoon, mostly sunny. Chance for some strong to severe storms overnight. In the 2 News Weather Center, I'm meteorologist Brandon Woolley.
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0: Switzerland for talks with Iran following the 60-day memorandum of agreement between the two countries, the vice president on Fox and Friends Weekend.
1: I think that what ultimately happens from here is very much up to the Iranians. Do they want to behave better? Mm-hmm. If so, great. If they don't want to behave better, the president of the United States still has a whole lot of options from here.
0: The future of Iran's nuclear program, fighting in Lebanon and the Strait of Hormuz are topics to be discussed. The Los Angeles mayor has issued a state of emergency due to a massive warehouse fire at a cold storage warehouse in Boyle Heights. Fox's Roger Stern.
2: The warehouse is a giant cold storage facility, which has now created an 85-million-pound biohazard from spoiling food.
0: The fire is burning beneath structural debris, causing millions of pounds of food to spoil, threatening the biohazard crisis. 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
4: For the Muskogee and Tahlequah areas, overnight tonight, increasing clouds, low to the mid-70s. Lower 90s on your Sunday, the first day of summer and Father's Day, heat index upwards of 108 in the afternoon, mostly sunny. Chance for some strong to severe storms overnight. In the 2 News Weather Center, I'm meteorologist Brandon Woolley.
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4: For the Muskogee and Tahlequah areas, overnight tonight, increasing clouds, low to the mid-70s. Lower 90s on your Sunday, the first day of summer and Father's Day. Heat index upwards of 108 in the afternoon, mostly sunny. Chance for some strong to severe storms overnight. In the 2 News Weather Center, I'm meteorologist Brandon Woolley.
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1: News. I'm Chris DeMeo. The U.S. and Iran planning to hold talks in Switzerland on Sunday as both release conflicting reports about the Strait of Hormuz.
2: The IRGC is now warning ships to not approach the critical waterway, although a U.S. defense official telling Fox that the IRGC can't close the waterway because they're not in control of it.
1: Fox's Alex Hogan in Tel Aviv. Vice President Vance has arrived in Switzerland ahead of the planned talks. A manhunt still underway for 22-year-old Oscar Sanchez Munoz, a suspect in a Missouri shooting spree that left one dead, and authorities say he's considered armed and dangerous.
3: The FBI says he's wanted for shooting at a car on June 11th in Kansas. They say he may be the one responsible for five more shootings on Tuesday, all just miles from Arrowhead Stadium in the Show Me State, where there are several World Cup matches.
1: Fox's Madison Scarpino. 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
8: For the Muskogee and Tahlequah areas, overnight tonight, increasing clouds, low to the mid-70s. Lower 90s on your Sunday, the first day of summer and Father's Day, heat index upwards of 108 in the afternoon, mostly sunny. Chance for some strong to severe storms overnight. In the 2 News Weather Center, I'm meteorologist Brandon Woolley.
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0: my Gucci shoes wet and mad and irritated. I've seen you irritated. I'm telling you. Better him than me, actually.
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2: For the Muskogee and Tahlequah areas, overnight tonight, increasing clouds, low to the mid-70s. Lower 90s on your Sunday, the first day of summer and Father's Day, heat index upwards of 108 in the afternoon, mostly sunny. Chance for some strong to severe storms overnight. In the 2 News Weather Center, I'm meteorologist Brandon Woolley.
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1: News. I'm Deborah Valentine. Vice President J.D. Vance arriving in Switzerland for talks with Iran set to begin Sunday following their signing of a 60-day memorandum of agreement. Fox's Chandler Painter on the goals of the talks.
2: They're aimed at reaching a long-term peace agreement and resolving key questions about the future of Iran's nuclear program.
1: The meeting will be mandated by Pakistani and Qatari officials. A multi-agency manhunt underway for a 22-year-old suspect accused of a violent cross-state crime spree, including at least six shootings which killed one. Fox's Madison Scarpino.
3: All just miles from Arrowhead Stadium in the Show Me State, where there are several World Cup matches.
1: The FBI offering a $25,000 reward for the capture of Oscar Sanchez Munoz. He's considered armed and dangerous. He escaped during a fiery standoff with police. America's listening to Fox News.
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9: For the Muskogee and Tahlequah areas, overnight tonight, increasing clouds, low to the mid-70s. Lower 90s on your Sunday, the first day of summer and Father's Day, heat index upwards of 108 in the afternoon, mostly sunny. Chance for some strong to severe storms overnight. In the 2 News Weather Center, I'm meteorologist Brandon Woolley.
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4: For the Muskogee and Tahlequah areas, overnight tonight, increasing clouds, low to the mid-70s. Lower 90s on your Sunday, the first day of summer and Father's Day, heat index upwards of 108 in the afternoon, mostly sunny. Chance for some strong to severe storms overnight. In the 2 News Weather Center, I'm meteorologist Brandon Woolley.
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2: I'm Chris DeMeo. Vice President J.D. Vance has arrived in Switzerland for high-level peace talks with Iran.
3: He'll lead direct talks with Iran, and their goal, negotiate a long-term peace agreement that includes resolving key questions about the future of Iran's nuclear program. They only have about 60 days to reach a deal.
2: Fox's Chanley Painter. The U.S. delegation includes envoy Steve Witkoff and the president's son-in-law, Jared Kushner. A manhunt still underway for 22-year-old Oscar Sanchez Munoz, a suspect in a Missouri shooting spree that left one dead, and authorities say he's considered armed and dangerous.
4: The FBI says he's wanted for shooting at a car on June 11th in Kansas. They say he may be the one responsible for five more shootings on Tuesday, all just miles from Arrowhead Stadium in the Show Me State, where there are several World Cup matches.
2: Fox's Madison Scarpino. 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
8: For the Muskogee and Tahlequah areas, overnight tonight, increasing clouds, low to the mid-70s. Lower 90s on your Sunday, the first day of summer and Father's Day, heat index upwards of 108 in the afternoon, mostly sunny. Chance for some strong to severe storms overnight. In the 2 News Weather Center, I'm meteorologist Brandon Woolley.
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4: For the Muskogee and Tahlequah areas, overnight tonight, increasing clouds, low to the mid-70s. Lower 90s on your Sunday, the first day of summer and Father's Day. Heat index upwards of 108 in the afternoon, mostly sunny. Chance for some strong to severe storms overnight. In the 2 News Weather Center, I'm meteorologist Brandon Woolley.
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1: Fox News. I'm Deborah Valentine. Mediated peace talks planned today in Switzerland between the U.S. and Iran. Vice President J.D. Vance has arrived for the negotiations. Vance spoke to Fox and Friends Weekend.
2: But I think that what ultimately happens from here is very much up to the Iranians. Do they want to behave better? Mm-hmm. If so, great. If they don't want to behave better, the President of the United States still has a whole lot of options from here.
1: Pakistani and Qatari officials will mediate. A warehouse fire at a massive cold storage warehouse in Boyle Heights, California, is threatening a biohazard crisis due to coolants used for frozen food. Mayor Karen has declared a state of emergency.
3: Moving the toxic materials away from here and disposing of them in a way that we will avert a major environmental disaster.
1: The fire is burning beneath structural debris, causing millions of pounds of frozen food to spoil, creating the potential biohazard situation. 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
4: For the Muskogee and Tahlequah areas, overnight tonight, increasing clouds, low to the mid-70s. Lower 90s on your Sunday, the first day of summer and Father's Day. Heat index upwards of 108 in the afternoon, mostly sunny. Chance for some strong to severe storms overnight. In the 2 News Weather Center, I'm meteorologist Brandon Woolley.
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3: For the Muskogee and Tahlequah areas, overnight tonight, increasing clouds, low to the mid-70s. Lower 90s on your Sunday, the first day of summer and Father's Day, heat index upwards of 108 in the afternoon, mostly sunny. Chance for some strong to severe storms overnight. In the 2 News Weather Center, I'm meteorologist Brandon Woolley.
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1: News. I'm Chris DeMayo. Vice President J.D. Vance has arrived in Switzerland for high-level peace talks with Iran.
2: He'll lead direct talks with Iran, and their goal, negotiate a long-term peace agreement that includes resolving key questions about the future of Iran's nuclear program. They only have about 60 days to reach a deal.
1: Fox's Chenley Painter. The U.S. delegation includes the Vice President, Envoy Steve Witkoff, and the President's son-in-law, Jared Kushner. Thousands of fans of the Carolina Hurricanes celebrating the team's Stanley Cup championship with a victory parade Saturday in Raleigh. The Hurricanes defeated the Vegas Golden Knights in six games to capture their second Stanley Cup. 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
7: For the Muskogee and Tahlequah areas, overnight tonight, increasing clouds, low to the mid-70s. Lower 90s on your Sunday, the first day of summer and Father's Day. Heat index upwards of 108 in the afternoon, mostly sunny. Chance for some strong to severe storms overnight. In the 2 News Weather Center, I'm meteorologist Brandon Woolley.
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4: For the Muskogee and Tahlequah areas, overnight tonight, increasing clouds, low to the mid-70s. Lower 90s on your Sunday, the first day of summer and Father's Day, heat index upwards of 108 in the afternoon, mostly sunny. Chance for some strong to severe storms overnight. In the 2 News Weather Center, I'm meteorologist Brandon Woolley.
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1: News. I'm Deborah Valentine. Vice President J.D. Vance, U.S. Special Envoy Stephen Witkoff, and Special Advisor to the President Jared Kushner in Switzerland for peace talks with Iran, mediated by Pakistani and Qatari officials. Republican Congressman Lance Gooden of Texas on Fox's The Big Weekend Show. Gooden's confident in the memorandum of agreement signed by Iran and the U.S.
2: This deal that they're so critical of, it's only a bad deal if it doesn't work, and I believe it's going to work.
1: The latest Fox News poll finds more than half of Americans do not believe Iran will comply with a U.S. peace agreement and stop development of a nuclear program. According to Britain's Observer newspaper, British Prime Minister Keir Starmer is expected to announce he plans to resign on Monday and lay out a framework for his departure. It follows an internal Labour Party revolt and plummeting disapproval. 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
4: For the Muskogee and Tahlequah areas, overnight tonight, increasing clouds, low to the mid-70s. Lower 90s on your Sunday, the first day of summer and Father's Day, heat index upwards of 108 in the afternoon, mostly sunny. Chance for some strong to severe storms overnight. In the 2 News Weather Center, I'm meteorologist Brandon Woolley.
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4: For the Muskogee and Tahlequah areas, overnight tonight, increasing clouds, low to the mid-70s. Lower 90s on your Sunday, the first day of summer and Father's Day, heat index upwards of 108 in the afternoon, mostly sunny. Chance for some strong to severe storms overnight. In the 2 News Weather Center, I'm meteorologist Brandon Woolley.
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1: News. I'm Paul Stevens. Mediated peace talks planned today in Switzerland between the U.S. and Iran. Vice President J.D. Vance arriving for the negotiations.
2: I think that what ultimately happens from here is very much up to the Iranians. Do they want to behave better? Mm-hmm. If so, great. If they don't want to behave better, the President of the United States still has a whole lot of options from here.
1: The Vice President on Fox. Pakistani and Qatari officials are mediating. A fire at the big cold storage warehouse in Boyle Heights, California, now threatening a biohazard crisis due to coolants used to freeze food. L.A. Mayor Karen Bass declaring a state of emergency.
3: Moving the toxic materials away from here and disposing of them in a way that we will avert a major environmental disaster.
1: That fire burning beneath structural debris, causing millions of pounds of frozen food to spoil. That creates a potential biohazard situation. 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
4: For the Muskogee and Tahlequah areas, overnight tonight, increasing clouds, low to the mid-70s. Lower 90s on your Sunday, the first day of summer and Father's Day, heat index upwards of 108 in the afternoon, mostly sunny. Chance for some strong to severe storms overnight. In the 2 News Weather Center, I'm meteorologist Brandon Woolley.
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4: 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Now your official 2 News weather forecast.
5: A humid and hot day ahead with temperatures getting into the low 90s. Heat indices will be running 105 to 108, so heat advisories for several counties. We'll see storms and showers arrive for the evening hours and going into the overnight with lows getting into the lower 70s. Tomorrow we'll warm up into the mid-80s with more storms and showers expected. From the 2 News Weather Center, I'm meteorologist Matthew Wisnett.
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We welcome you to another broadcast day right here on KTFX FM 101.7 on your radio dial. And who, me? This is your host, your friend, and your brother, Brother Derek A. Reed, stopping by another Sunday morning. Swung by here another Sunday morning to present you with another broadcast edition of the Join the Morning Gospel Music Radio Show. That's right, playing that kind of music, the kind of music that'll lift you up, the best in new traditional gospel music, and much, much more is coming your way on this good old Sunday morning. Will you do me a quick favor? I need a favor from you right quick. Will you call and wake somebody up and let them know Brother Derek A. Reed is back on the good old radio. Once again, I'll be with you for 90 minutes. I'll be with you all the way until 8:30 this morning with back-to-back gospel music blessings in word and in song. All right, once again, it's Join the Morning right here on KTFX. The call to worship goes like this, for this is a day. It's a day that the Lord has made. Let us rejoice and be glad, glad in this day. I don't know about you, but I got a reason to rejoice early this morning. My number one reason for rejoicing early this morning is because last night wasn't my last night. Oh no, last night wasn't my last night. He allowed me to see the dawning of a brand new day. He allowed me to see the start of another week. He allowed me to see another beautiful, beautiful Sunday morning. So on that note, last night wasn't my last night. That's the call to worship, y'all. That's the reason I get up. I wake up this Sunday morning, lifting my hands, giving his name the highest praise. Keep your dial where you got it, and I guarantee you, you will be blessed. Your host, your friend, and your brother, Brother Derek A. Reed, presenting you another broadcast edition of Joy in the Morning.

Let's start right here this Sunday morning. If in your life you're going through and you really don't know what to do, just call on Jesus. He'll see you through because he knows, oh, yes, he knows just how much you can bear. That's where we're going to start at this Sunday morning. He knows how much you can bear.

early this Sunday morning. I wake you up this morning, reminding you that he's been shown up good, because he knows just how much we can bear. Once again, you listen to the sounds of the Joy in the Morning Gospel Music Radio Show. Back to back, Gospel Music blesses in word and in song.

That was a song that was originally written by Hezekiah Walker. Presented to you this Sunday morning from the choir room. Entitled, He Knows Just How Much You Can Bear. Good old songwriter, when he was writing that good old song, put this in the lyrics, y'all. If there's a trial that have come your way and you are looking for a brighter day, just call on Jesus, cause he can make a way. Cause he knows, oh yes, he knows just how much you can bear. Amen. Sometimes life make you feel like you're about to break. Sometimes life make you feel like you just bent up. But I come to tell you, just call on Jesus and he'll make a way. Cause he's not gonna put more on you than you can bear. He knows just how much you can bear. Oh yeah, you're gonna make it. Once again, you listen to the sound of the Joy in the Morning Gospel Music Radio Show. I'm Brother Derek A. Reed. Every good old church program should always begin with somebody grabbing that mic and making you feel welcome. That's my task at this time. The program calls for the welcome. So, if you're sitting in front of your old-fashioned radios, if you're in your car and you turned on that radio dial, on the good old radio, you bounce us on the FM side of that radio, FM 101.7 on your radio dial, to be exact, better known as KTFX. 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

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And if the website is where you're at this Sunday morning, to you as well. We welcome you to today's broadcast. I see you out there. I got some good old Facebook friends on the good old Facebook. You found me at Derrick A. Reed of the Derrick A. Reed Gospel Radio Ministries. Facebook is where you at this Sunday morning. You know how we do it, book. 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If you're part of the Mixcloud crowd, to you as well, we welcome to today's broadcast. Don't know how you got here, but I'm so delighted that you decided just to allow Joy in the Morning to be a part of your Sunday morning. Stay with us, stick and stay with us once again as we're going all the way to 8:30 with back-to-back gospel music blessings in word and in song. All right? We'll also bring you greetings this Sunday morning. And let me say this, let me bring you Father's Day greetings on this Sunday morning. Happy Father's Day to the fathers from our chief sponsor of this radio broadcast, Brother Bigelow. Brother Keith Bigelow, the owner of Keith D. Bigelow Funeral Directors Incorporated, as well as Lakeland Floors. For over 30 plus years, Mr. Bigelow has been in our corner providing gospel music on Sunday morning. He's the owner of Keith D. Bigelow Funeral Directors Incorporated, 549 South 6th Street here in the city of Muskogee. 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Comfort, care, and understanding, they had a special touch to an old profession. Are you going to church on this good old Father's Day morning? Are you going to church on this good Father's Day? Well, here's the plan, y'all. Here's the plan. Get the bacon and eggs going. Get that coffee going, and here's what we're about to do. We're about to have us some church before it's time to go to church, all right? Let's have some church, y'all, on this good old Father's Day morning. I don't know what he is to you, but I'm going to tell you what he is to me. He is my all and all. That's all I need, y'all, is God. And here's the definition. What is God? God is. God is. That's it. That's all, y'all. God is.

all in all. Melvin Criswell the third here for you on the Joy in the Morning Gospel Music Radio Show. With that James Cleveland classic, God is. Oh yes, he is. My all, he's my all in all. Well, if he's been your all in all this week, I need you to do something with me. If the Lord has done anything for you, you ought to run. Run and tell that. Oh yeah, when you pick up the phone, run and tell somebody how good God has been to you. You ought to run. Run and tell that.

on this good old Father's Day morning. That's my song, y'all. That's my song. As I look back over my life, I can see how the Lord has guided me. Even though sometimes I did wrong, he never left me alone, but he forgave me, and he kept on blessing me. Took it to the

they are new every morning. Great is thy faithfulness. Once again, and he's been so faithful to Brother Derek A. Reed on this Father's Day morning. I can truly say he's been so faithful to me. Well, once again, you listen to the sounds of the Joy in the Morning Gospel Music Radio Show. We've made it to the 7:30 hour, the halfway point of the first hour of the broadcast, and you know what time it is, right? Every Sunday morning around 7:30, we always take it back like an 8-track. We always pull out those oldies but goodies. We dust those good old records off, and we play some of those good old songs that remind us about the way church used to be. I say it all the time, if you wake up late, make sure you get up in time to get your old school fix each and every Sunday morning. We send these songs out to our church mothers. We send these songs out to the brothers on the brotherhood, in the brotherhood, to deacons on the deacon board, those missionaries, those willing workers, those good old songs that remind us about the way church used to be. Our oldies but goodies, every Sunday morning in the 7:30 hour. Come on, Kathy Taylor. Come on up here this Sunday morning and sing to my good old church folks and remind us how precious is the name of Jesus.

There's no one, no one like you, Lord. Oh, yeah, no one like you. Once again, you listen to the sounds of the Joy in the Morning Gospel Music Radio Show. Very pleasant good Sunday morning to you on this good old Father's Day morning. I'm Brother Derrick A. Reed. So delighted that you decided just to allow Joy in the Morning to be a part of your Sunday morning. On last Sunday morning, this good old radio broadcast made that mark, y'all. We are officially 35. We're 35 years old. It was the second Sunday in June that we started the radio broadcast back in 91, and we're still here. 35 years and a Sunday, y'all. 35 years and a Sunday, we're still here. And I give God glory and give God praise. 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All right, we'd also like to remind you that we also have a Cash App and Chime out there. 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Coming up at 8 o'clock, we'll give you a complete listing of all of our sponsors. Is your name on the roll? If your name is not on the roll, get on the roll. Once again, this Sunday morning. Also coming up at 8 o'clock will be our Sunday morning announcements. We'll also take time out to remind you about some of the great things that's happening in our community. The good brothers over at the Christian Ministers Union are coming to recognize. They're coming to recognize fallen but not forgotten pastors with a program entitled No Soldier Left Behind. It's going to be held on this Saturday night, June the 27th. It's going to be held at the 810 Ranch and Cattle Company. And once again, it'll start at 6 o'clock p.m. Tickets are on sale by calling our agency. Tickets are only $10. They're going to be remembering fallen pastors. They're also going to be honoring two of the retired legends, the Reverend Dr. Samuel L. Craig, as well as the Reverend Jerry Washington. They will have special retirement honorees going out to those great men of God as well. Once again, during this time in the event, they will have special memorials for fallen but not forgotten pastors and ministers who have gone to get their reward. Once again, on this Saturday night, we got more announcements coming up for you. Unification service this month. Great choir coming from Uganda, Africa is coming. We'll give you all that information coming up in the next segment of our program. Got our Sunday morning meditation coming up. We got our Sunday morning announcements. And once again, the acknowledge of our sponsors. Keep your dial where you got it.

the Men's Choir of the Gospel Music Workshop of America. The Men of Promise are coming up on this Father's Day morning with a message entitled, He won't never fail. One thing I do know, of my 53 years of living here on earth, He won't never, ever fail.

is bloody. It looks rosy on the outside, but it is bloody on the inside. And there are all kinds of books about women and their pain, and women and their emotions, and women and their careers, and women today, and the Essence magazine, and all kinds of stuff. And when it comes to man's magazines, all they try to do is show you how to be more sexy. Because all they think we are is sperm. So we have no context. Can I teach this morning? I'm not gonna shout you this morning. Can I teach you? We have no context when we see the blood. You must understand when the Bible says, husbands, love your wives as Christ has loved the church. The women are so busy fussing about submission that they didn't read the rest of the verse. Husbands, love your wife as Christ hath loved the church. Whoa, wait a minute. And gave himself, men pour in. He died. You talking about submission? You ain't gonna submit to nobody. I got the worst end of the deal. He told me to die for you. He told me to bleed within and still stand there. I want to thank every father

I want to thank every father who stood up to the pain and secretly wiped away the blood and didn't quit and didn't run away and didn't hide and stayed, stayed emotionally available while he was personally bleeding. Because the first thing we want to do with pain is internalize it. And the wall we build to protect ourselves from the pins they stick in us won't let their pain in, but won't let our emotions out. And we become numb and die, though we are physically present. So just because you have a man in the house doesn't mean he's home. Home is when you don't lose your emotional language because of your personal pain. Home is when you understand those that you live amongst and can pour into them what they need, even though you didn't get poured into you what you need. And that seems so unfair. If you look to her to feel it, you're going to be disappointed. Because if she admires you, she sees you as such a hero that you make being you look easy. So she doesn't minister to you like she does her girlfriends, because she relates to female pain and she has no clue how much it costs you to be you. It doesn't mean she's insensitive, it means she's uninformed. And by the time you start speaking, you are so angry that the point gets lost in the pain. So she may not always be the one who pours back into you. Go back. Your father might not have poured into you. Where is Joseph? Where is Joseph in this text? We haven't seen Joseph.

He should have been able to get it from Joseph. You can't tell me it wouldn't have mattered when Jesus was on the cross if he could have looked out and seen Joseph. You can't tell me that it don't make a difference to see your daddy when you're doing what you do. You can't tell me that you're not looking for him when you're stretched wide and hung high. Instead, he sees mama. And from the cross, he has a conversation with a physical mother, but a spiritual father. Come on with me.

Joseph let down his heavenly father pour it in. So to the men, and I'll close with this. Where do you get the pouring? When everybody in your life wants some more of you.

Back to back gospel music blessings for you in word and in song. It's the Joy in the Morning Gospel Music Radio Show on this Father's Day morning. Once again, 2026, I'm Brother Derek A. Reed. So delighted that you decided just to allow Joy in the Morning to be a part of this your Sunday morning. Well, it's the 8 o'clock hour and it's time to pay some bills, y'all. So let's pay some bills. We'd like to remind you our shows are fully listener supported. 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Great Wayfield Baptist Church, Pastor Leroy Walker Sr., Mount Calvary Baptist Church, Pastor Gary Hall, Mount Zion Baptist Church, Pastor David Regsdale, New Zion Baptist Church, Pastor Josh, the Central Missionary Baptist Church, Pastor Jamie Powell, Macedonia Baptist Church, Dr. Larry H. Smith, Elohim Love Center Ministries, Pastor Steve, First Lady Audrey Rucker, New Jerusalem Baptist Church, Pastor Roscoe Beasley, the Greater Mount Olive Baptist Church out of Tulsa, Oklahoma, Pastor Eddie Davis, the Timothy Baptist Church out of Tulsa, Oklahoma, Pastor Tawan Jones, Flipper Chapel Amy Church of Tab, Pastor Leonard Shepherd. We'd also like to give special thanks to the Christian Ministers Union, Bishop H. Jones, TV Network, Minister Tony Wooden, Keith D. Bigelow Funeral Directors Incorporated, and Lakeland Floors. These are the ones who help make today's show possible. All right, once again, we'd like to make the announcement about this weekend's event. This weekend's event, once again, will be No Soldier Left Behind, a program presented by the Christian Ministers Union, honoring fallen pastors that are not forgotten, honoring the pastors and ministers who have gone from gone on to get their reward. And also they're going to be honoring retired pastors as well. The top honorees for this year's event will be Pastor Dr. Samuel L. Craig, as well as Reverend Jerry Washington. Once again, it's going to be held on this Saturday, June 27th, 6 o'clock p.m. at the 810 Ranch. Tickets only $10. The keynote speaker, will be Pastor Anthony Scott. All right, once again, that's going to be on this Saturday. I'd also like to announce on behalf of the Christian Ministers Union, they will be having unification service. The unification service will be held in the month of July, on July the 5th. It will be held at Christ Kingdom Builders Church,

0: The speaker for the event would be theme speaker would be Pastor Earl Jones. The main speaker would be Apostle Cornell Fox. And Pastor Darnell Lewis is the host pastor, along with the Pastor Daryl Venners of Christ Kingdom Builders founder. All right. And this will be held on June the 5th at 4 o'clock p.m. The special guest would be the choir. The Imani choir out of Uganda, East Africa would be the special guest also on that service. But I'd also like to announce on behalf of Christ Kingdom Builders, the night before as well, on the night before they will have a musical at, on that Friday night at 6 o'clock p.m. On that Friday night at 6 o'clock p.m. they will also have this choir along with the 5th Sunday Fire Choir and the St. Mark Choir. And that's going to be, once again, on July the 30th, 6 o'clock p.m., A Legacy of Praise 2026. I also would like to announce on behalf of the College District, they're getting ready for a great revival services, June the 22nd through the 26th. The revival services will be at different churches. We'll be starting out on Monday at St. Mark. On Tuesday, we'll be going to Sulphur Springs. On Wednesday, we'll be back to Dean Chapel. On Thursday, First Baptist Church of I.N., and on Friday night, they will close out at the Temple of Hope. Array of speakers each night. Stafford Nero, Josh Mitchell, Melanie Cranford, Pastor Jerry Maddox, Pastor Dwight Porter, Pastor Roscoe Beasley, Minister Nikki Miller, Pastor Larry Smith, Pastor Matt Jackson, and Pastor Roger Culler. Once again, this is going to be held, once again, on behalf of the College District. They will be having this annual revival. And once again, it's going to be at different churches each night. This is a message that's coming to us from our dear moderator, Pastor John Washington of the College District Baptist Association. All right, keep your dial where you got it on this Father's Day morning. Once again, happy Father's Day to all the fathers who are tuned in this Sunday morning from all of us here at the Joy in the Morning Gospel Music Radio Show.
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0: 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Minister Tony Wooden says if you like to start a TV ministry on a small budget, give him a call at 680-1521. 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Old Clock on the Wall says that's all, y'all. It's been fun, but it's time for me to run. Been so nice to share these moments of gospel music with you. I'll be back again next Sunday morning in faith, starting at 7 o'clock to 8:30 right here on KTFX. Until next Sunday morning, remember my motto as always, there's a bright side somewhere. 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Happy Father's Day.
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1: So we're going back to Psalms 103, and we're going to reread verse number 17. Remember last time we were talking about the mercy of God, which is God's kindness toward each and every one of us. Verse 17 says, but the mercy of the Lord, or from the Lord, is from everlasting to everlasting upon them that fear him, and his righteousness unto children's children. And we talked about how that mercy is a benefit. It is a blessing that comes from God our Father. Amen. And it is extended not only to us, but unto our children and unto our children's children. What a blessing. And then verse number 18 says, to such as keep his commandments, and to those that remember his commandments to do them. And let me reread that. It says, to such as keep his covenant, and to those that remember his commandments to do them. So that benefit, that blessing of mercy that God has placed upon us, it is because we decide to keep his covenant. And that word keep means to reverence the covenant, to honor the covenant, to obey the covenant, to adhere to the covenant. It also could mean to fasten yourself to the covenant. And as I was reading this, I just thought, you know, and I think many times we don't realize that we as people or human beings, that the power when it says here about his covenant.
2: The extent of God's love for human.
1: His covenant. He made the covenant. He initiated the covenant. Not us. He started the covenant. He came up with a covenant. Why? Because he still wanted fellowship and relationship with mankind. And that is why, through all that man had did and how we fell in Adam initially, and all the iniquities and sin that even happened as a result of all of that, and because of all of that, he still desired that fellowship and that relationship with us, to the degree that he sent his only begotten son, according to John 3:16. So this is God reaching for man. This is God wanting that relationship restored back, reconciled back to him. Amen. Because he is our creator. And he is our maker. And so he desired that covenant, that you could call it an agreement with us. And he put it, like I said, he put it into place. Amen. Because he wanted you. He wanted me. He wanted a family. Amen. He wanted his creation to know him intimately, one-on-one, individually. Amen. And so to me, that's very, very powerful, that he would go to the extent to send his only, as the word of God says, his only begotten son into this world to redeem us, to restore us back to him, to reconcile us back to him, to this covenant that he had established with mankind. So don't ever let the enemy talk you out of your value, talk you out of your importance in the eyes of God. And when I say importance to God, I'm not saying that God cannot exist without us or he can't get the job done necessarily without us. But that's not his desire. We are important to him. He placed value upon us and in us. Amen. And he wants to have that fellowship relationship with us. And he wants to use us for his glory to help others come to see and to know that he is reachable, that he is touched with the feelings of our infirmities, that he cares about humanity, no matter the most minute or small thing that we might be going through, we might desire, we might want, we might be concerned about. He cares about all of that. Amen. He cares about every personal part of our lives. I mean, and sometimes we think as believers that God just cares about the big stuff. No, God cares about everything. Amen. If you're concerned about how something sits in your body, if it's not sitting correctly or the way that you desire it to sit, if it's a tooth in your mouth, amen, God's concerned about that. Why? Because you're his child and it bothers you. It concerns you. It takes away from, it detracts from how you see yourself, how you value yourself. Amen. So God cares about if you feel like you are not the weight that you desire, whether you're too small or you think you have too much weight and that's a concern to you, then God cares about that. Why? Because he cares about you. And again, that detracts from how you see yourself, how you value yourself. Amen. And believe it or not, that affects how we think that he sees us. God doesn't see like man sees. Like the word of God says that man looks on the outward appearance, but God looks upon the heart. Amen. And so he has put a premium value up on us, and he demonstrated that through the death, the burial, and the resurrection of his son, the Lord Jesus, Yeshua. Amen. So he wants this covenant, and he wants us, he wants it to be in our heart to keep it, to remember it, to honor it, to obey it. And why? Because he does want the fellowship. He does want the relationship. And he also wants us to be safe. He wants us to be in that ark of safety, if you will. Amen. And he knows that when we violate that covenant, that we're opening the door for our adversary, the devil. We're opening the door for the curse to have inroads into our life, to have a foothold in our life. And he doesn't want that, right? Amen. And then it says, and to those that remember his commandments, to do them. And so there it is again. We have to do the word. The Bible lets us know that we cannot just be hearers of the word, but we must also be doers of the word. And we all have been guilty of that. But we're talking about this mercy of God. Amen. And this spirit of God that indwells us, he brings the word back to our remembrance. This word that we plant in our hearts and we put in our eye gates and in our ear gates, he begins to speak that word back to us in those crucial times, in those moments, in those times that we may be tested or tempted, or we need to be restrained in an area of our lives. He will bring conviction. He will bring the word of God back to our mind, to our remembrances, you know, to let us know, hey, this is the thing that you need to do, or this is the thing that you need to shun. Amen. And that's the beauty about the word of God and the Holy Spirit or the Holy Ghost, that he abides in us forever, and he will bring the word back to us. So we're not in this just all on our own and trying just to remember scriptures on our own. He is that one that will help us as we walk along this journey with the Lord God Almighty. Amen. And so our endeavor is to do his commandments. Now, are you or I, are we always going to make, as I say, 100 on every test, trial, or temptation? And the answer is no, that's the reality. But our aim is to do that. Our aim is to be obedient. Our aim is to please the Father each and every day. And then when we don't pass the test, or we miss something, or we disobey, and it may not be willful. You may be intending to do something. The day gets filled with other stuff and you don't get a chance to do this particular thing that you feel like it was in your heart to do by the Spirit of God. Then we repent and we ask for forgiveness and we adjust and we go back and we do what he has told us to do. Amen. We make those adjustments in our lives and we endeavor to be subjected to the Word of God, to the Spirit of God, and do that part of obedience unto him. Amen. And so he said this mercy is to those that remember his commandments to do them. And so again, and in the times that we're living in, we have to be believers that do, not just talk, not just go to church, not just have a label on our names, or be so proud of the church that we go to or the minister that we follow or ministries. But we have to be doers of the word as an individual. Did you not know that there are no couch potato believers, that there are no pew setters in the body of Christ that God has ordained? Every member should be actively working in the kingdom of God, rolling their spiritual sleeves up and doing their part in the kingdom of God. Amen. Finding whatever their hands can do to help the kingdom, to help the church, to help the ministry, to help the word of God get out, to be a witness. Amen. Of the Lord Jesus Christ and the living God. Everybody should be busy doing something. We're not going to the house of God to be spectators, right? We're not going to the house of God to be entertained by somebody or soothed by someone. Amen. Oh, just to be encouraged. We at this time should be encouragers. Amen. And we should be, as I said, actively working in the kingdom of God. Amen. And not sitting around. If they pay me, I'll play the keyboard. If they pay me, I'll work in the nursery. That's not true heart of ministry. Amen. Not to say that those positions don't warrant money or compensation, but our heart is to work and then let God bring the increase. Amen. I mean, because we have to start where we are. Amen. And in this hour, it's so much of an attitude and a desire to be a star, to be a celebrity in the house of God. That has to be shaved off. That has to be cut off, because we're not. God didn't call us to be celebrities. He didn't call us to be stars. He called us to be members of the body of Christ, members of his family that are actively willing and actively working in the kingdom of God. Amen. Amen. It is not about being seen. It's about being diligent. It's about being obedient. It's about being willing to do the work of the kingdom for his glory, and let him exalt us, let him lift us up, let him elevate us the way, whatever way he sees fit. But this should not be our objective. Some people, if they can't be in the front, they can't be seen, if their name is not being called, they don't want any part of it. Amen. And they wrestle with the perhaps their gifting that they have. They may feel like their gift is as good as somebody else, or they're just as anointed as someone else. They can sing as well as somebody else, or even better. We have to cut that stuff off. That's pride. That's competition. Amen. We're not going to the house of God for those things. Whatever we find to do, amen, let's do it all for His glory, that He may be seen through us, that He may move through us and bring deliverance, bring healing, bring answers, bring relief to somebody else. Amen. Glory to God. Amen. Glory to God. It's too much, if you will, showboating in the house of God. And that needs to stop. We're not there for that. We're there meeting with other believers to be in His presence, meeting with God. Amen. To experience Him, not another personality. Amen. And we have to stop even going to the house of God. And do you not know that in a lot of cases that members of the body are competing with Jesus, competing with God? They want more recognition. They want all eyes on them, whether it's their clothing, that they have the mindset that, well, when I walk in with this suit or with this dress, everybody's going to look at me and this and that. And foolishness. This is 2026. We're living in the last days. And you're worried about how people are going to respond to what you got on? Amen. Or when you hit a note, everybody's going to fall out? Stop the foolishness. Stop the foolishness. It's not about you. It's not about me. It's about the Almighty God and His Son. Amen. And ushering people into His presence so He can continue to do a work in their hearts and in their lives. And the church said, amen. Glory to God. Thank you, Lord God. Thank you, Lord God. Thank you, Lord God. Then it goes on to say in verse number 19, the Lord hath prepared His throne in the heavens, and His kingdom ruleth over all. So it is God. He prepared, He made His throne, His place of authority. No one can ever outfox God. Nobody can ever outdo God. Nobody can ever scheme against God and be successful. Nobody can ever counsel against God and be successful. Whatever evil spirits working in people or groups or sects of people, they will always fail, because God never slumbers. God never sleeps. We can't get anything over on Him. Amen. He is slicker than slick. Amen. That means He's smarter than the most smartest person, if that is a word. Amen. He will never be outdone. He will never be overcome or overrun. And if we as His children, neither will we. Amen. It may look like it sometimes, but just sit it out and see what the Almighty God does. Amen. Because as the old saying said, he sits high and He looks low. Amen. And one scripture says He will laugh at man when they devise evil against Him or against His people. Amen. They were always, those plots, plans, and strategies will always fail. Amen. Because the Lord God, He is God. And beside Him, there is none else. Amen. No one, no group, no denomination, no person, no personality, no spirit can ever outdo God, the Almighty God that made His throne in the heavens, that made the heavens and the earth. He will never, never, ever be outdone. Amen. Amen. And then it says that He ruleth, His kingdom ruleth over all. It may look like the enemy is ruling, but God's got this. And He has us as His children. He's got it. Amen. So I want to encourage you with this scripture. God has you. No matter what it looks like, God has you. And the victory is yours. In Jesus' name, amen.
0: 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And may God bless you in this week ahead.
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1: News. I'm Ted Lindner. Vice President J.D. Vance in Switzerland for talks with Iran set following their signing of a 60-day memorandum of agreement. Fox's Chanley Painter.
2: They're aimed at reaching a long-term peace agreement and resolving key questions about the future of Iran's nuclear program.
1: The meeting being mediated by Pakistani and Qatari officials. And the FAA is investigating a close call between two commercial flights at Boston Logan International Airport on Saturday morning. A Delta flight arriving from Dallas was forced to abort its landing to avoid an American Airlines jet departing from an intersecting runway. The Delta aircraft carrying 129 passengers and six crew members landed safely after coordinating a go-around with air traffic control. The incident comes amid a troubling stretch for aviation following several recent crashes in the U.S. and abroad that have claimed multiple lives. 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
6: A humid and hot day ahead with temperatures getting into the low 90s. Heat indices will be running 105 to 108, so heat advisories for several counties. We'll see storms and showers arrive for the evening hours and going into the overnight with lows getting into the lower 70s. Tomorrow we'll warm up into the mid-80s with more storms and showers expected. From the 2 News Weather Center, I'm meteorologist Matthew Wisnick.
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11: 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Hi, this is John, and happy Father's Day. You're listening to Rise Up Country. It's where we meet every Sunday morning to get our weekly dose of inspiration and a message of hope. Today, I'm going to be sharing some of the stories that you've called in and shared with us. Coming up this hour, you're going to hear from Shabuzi, Harper Grace, Cole Swindell, and Tim McGraw sharing some of their favorite stories about their dad. If you've got one of those memories you want to share with us about your dad, give me a call at 844-717-7774.

0: Holmes and Eric Church does to me. Good morning. Thanks for calling Rise Up Country. I want to hear your story about your dad.
1: There's a police officer down here in Salem, Missouri. He's very well respected among the community because I've got out and talked to people and everything else. Well, it's fortunate because of the fact that he also happens to be my dad.
2: Great.
1: But whenever you can go out amongst people that he's even arrested and they'll stand up for him with not knowing that I'm his son, that alone tells you something about a man. You know, not only is he just the person that you could really model your life after, he's a hero, and just I've had a lot of people say that, they don't know what he's going to do if he'd ever leave the area.
0: You know, in life, it's how they remember you, isn't it? Here's Rascal Flatts.

0: Happy Father's Day. You're listening to Rise Up Country. Had a chance to sit down with this guy. Love him. Shaboozy. And buddy, I got to tell you, when you think about your family coming from Nigeria and then you having the success that you're having, isn't it just the American dream?
1: Yeah, you know, I think my dad coming here was always, that was always what he kind of instilled. And I know he spoke and expounded on it a bunch. Like, I just remember him always, honestly, I think that may be the word he said the most is the American dream. Huh. And he was just talking about coming to

0: place where there's opportunity for those that work hard. And even if you know, there's adversity and there's challenges, but that's what makes the reward even that much more, you know, much more sweeter. So I'm really, really, really blessed to have parents that, worked extremely hard and just instilled that on me, instilled that, hey, at the end of the day, it's your job to take care of yourself. It's your job to take care of your family. It's your job to, make sure your dreams don't die with you, So I know my dad, he had a lot of dreams, and I feel like I took it and ran with it.
1: Man, and we're glad he did. What a talent. Here's Shaboozy teaming up with Jelly Roll. They even won a Grammy for this one. Amen.
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0: Good morning. Thanks for calling Rise Up Country. And Daddy, I guess you went through a divorce, but if it wasn't for your kids, who knows what would have happened to you?
1: Just want to let the people out there that are listening know that my heroes are my children. The strength that they've shown through the times that their mother and I have put them through, the courage is quite remarkable. I'm blown away by how resilient they are at such a young age, at 3, 6, and 7. Have gone through what they had to go through, being packed up and moved to a different place, different schools, having to try and make different friends and things of that nature. But I also wanted to let you know that sometimes our faith can be shaken to the very core of our being. But during the time, I was never closer to God. And I know that if it weren't for God having my back and the strength that my children were able to show me, I would have never made it through. All right.

0: That was Zach Brown, Highway 20 Ride. Coming up next on the Rise Up Father's Day special, Harper Grace has a great story about how Dad led by example all the way to Jesus. Speaking of a great thing for your dad, how about buying him some meat that's healthy for him the rest of his life? 100% grass-fed beef, Thousand Hills lifetime grazed. I'll give you more information coming up.
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0: I gotta tell you, being a daddy for me, that ain't a bad life. That was Thomas Rhett and Jordan Davis. You're listening to the Rise Up Father's Day special. I met this special young lady, Harper Grace, up in Nashville, and her daddy was in the room. And this guy has gone on so many mission trips, spreading the word of the Lord all over the world. And I told Harper, I go, oh my gosh, compared to your family, I feel absolutely pathetic.
1: Oh my gosh, no. I believe that you are anyone's suit to serve in any way, in any capacity. It doesn't even have to be something extreme like going to another country. But yeah, very grateful to have grown up in that sort of family. We did mission work. My dad is a senior construction manager, so he builds houses. And growing up, he helped build a church in like an inner city within Dallas and worked with the ministry in Dallas. And then I would volunteer a lot with them, of just helping the kids in that area. And then that branched out into building water wells and churches in Uganda. But we were partnered with different ministries as well, like nonprofits. But my really big dream and piece of my heart is actually to build my own orphanage in Africa one day. So hoping that music will lead to an opportunity of actually doing that.
0: Paying it forward. What a heart, huh? Here's Harper Grace, if Daddy says no. You

0: Good morning. Thanks for calling Rise Up Country. I want to hear your Father's Day story.
1: I can't believe I actually got tears in my eyes right now. Sorry.
0: That's okay. You go right ahead.
1: He was very special. He was born on Thanksgiving Day, and I was born on Thanksgiving Day as his birthday present from my mother.
0: Wow.
1: She couldn't make it to the store, and she was making pumpkin pies for the next day, and she waited until after midnight so I would be born on Thanksgiving Day. And she held me back. And so we shared a very special time because we shared our birthdays together for years.
0: Gosh, it sounds like you had an incredible bond with your dad.
1: We did. I tell you what, I'm a singer-songwriter, and I would wake him up any time of the night or morning and play a song that I wrote, and he'd cry. He said, "Oh, that's beautiful. Well, that's so beautiful."
0: That's great.
1: And, he was a good support, you know, and he was my rock.
0: Well, when I think of my little girl and I hear this song, it just makes me tear up. Here's Trace Adkins. You're going to miss this.

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0: You're listening to the Rise Up Father's Day special, taking your calls, stories about your daddy. You know, if you've lost a dad, then this day sometimes can be a little bit tough. I know it is for Cole Swindell, and that's the reason he wrote the song, You Should Be Here.
1: It's still, you know, hard to believe, I think, just because we were in, you know, a distance. I was always on the phone, and I saw him here and there, but, you know, 7 hours away and me on the road all the time. It was, you know, and I regret that now, you know, but there's nothing. He was so proud, like people telling me how proud that he was of me. I mean, that just makes me, I'm like, all right, that's enough. You know, no matter, he was proud of me. That's all. People live their whole lives trying to, you know, hope their parents are paying that. But no, I'm just saying that's how it was for me. So you wonder what you do until you're there, and there ain't nothing else you can do but either back down and try to take care of your folks and everybody around you, you know, try to make the best of yourself.

0: listening to Rise Up Country. And I remember when my son Johnny was younger, he was getting those teenage years, being really belligerent. And I held him down and I said, buddy, no matter what you do, all your friends are going to run away, but I'm always going to be here and I am always going to love you.
1: I've got a story that I'd like to share with you about our youngest son. I'd call it 5 hours later. And it has to do with him growing up with two loving parents, been married 36 years. New Year's Day, got into trouble, got put into kind of juvenile jail for 2 weeks.
0: Wow.
1: Got out of that, told us on the way home, I've seen the error of my ways. I'll never happen again. 5 hours later, Metro had him pulled over on the side of the road for stealing his brother's ID in one of our cars. That got him in foster care for about a year. But today, he is wonderful. He's well. He's working. And this coming Monday, we'll have him married off to the love of his life. His life is good. He's loving Jesus. So there you go.
0: I got sent.

0: That was George Strait, Love Without End. Well, what if you're growing up in a house and you don't have a daddy? Where do you go? Who do you turn to? Well, Tim McGraw's got a great story about it coming up next on Rise Up Country.
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0: You know, I found this conversation I had with Tim McGraw in the Rise Up archives. I wanted to share with you on this Father's Day. I remember sitting down with Tim and asking him, since he didn't have a daddy in the house growing up, who made that impact on his life?
1: My mother was a strong influence on me. She was a strong woman. She raised three kids on very little money and without a lot of help. So there was always her that was an influence too. But my grandfather, of course, who was a great man. But if I had to really think about somebody who I spent a lot of time around and really made me think about how it is to be a man, would have to be my high school coach, junior high coach, was Larry Butler. His son and I, Lance, were best friends growing up. And he actually died 4 or 5 years ago of a heart attack coaching basketball on the court. So it was a great way for him to go. But he was way too young. He was in his 50s, I believe. But he was a very strong, quiet guy with a great sense of humor. And I was always over at his place and, you know, with Lance. And he was just somebody that I really respected and looked up to and just about, you know, doing the right thing. He's a great man.
0: And I'm sure he also taught Tim always to be humble and kind. You know.

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1: News. I'm Paul Stevens. Now in Switzerland, Vice President J.D. Vance for talks with Iran set to begin following the signing recently of a 60-day memorandum of agreement. The goals of today's talks,
2: they're aimed at reaching a long-term peace agreement and resolving key questions about the future of Iran's nuclear program.
1: Fox's Chanley Painter, that meeting being mediated by Pakistani and Qatari officials. A multi-agency manhunt underway looking for a 22-year-old suspect accused in a violent cross-state crime spree, including at least six shootings, which killed one person. Madison Scarpino.
3: All just miles from Arrowhead Stadium in the Show Me State, where there are several World Cup matches.
1: The FBI looking for Oscar Sanchez Munoz. They're offering a $25,000 reward for his arrest and capture. 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
7: A humid and hot day ahead with temperatures getting into the low 90s. Heat indices will be running 105 to 108, so heat advisories for several counties. We'll see storms and showers arrive for the evening hours and going into the overnight with lows getting into the lower 70s. Tomorrow we'll warm up into the mid-80s with more storms and showers expected. From the 2 News Weather Center, I'm meteorologist Matthew Wisnett.
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9: Coming up this hour on our Father's Day show, Dierks Bentley has a pretty funny story about his dad. Keith Urban talks about a battle his dad went through, and Lainey Wilson says, thank God my daddy taught me this.

0: Maybe there's a memory that you have about your dad that you want to share with us. I'm standing by the phones at 844-717-7774. Here's one that Dierks Bentley will never forget.
1: I go right back to my dad and I driving from Phoenix to Nashville with a bunch of crap in the back and a blue tarp flapping in the wind, trying to, you know, keep all the rain out, and pulling off, you know, usually it's 15 hours to Oklahoma City, then 10 hours to Nashville from there, so you broke it up in 2 days. But one time, we did this trip a few times, we pushed it all the way into Arkansas. We stopped in Van Buren, which is just outside of Fort Smith, and we stopped in Van Buren, Arkansas, and my dad always called a beer a good idea. He said, I think we should get a couple good ideas. And I said, Dad, that's a great idea. So we parked at the Best Western and walked across the street to, can't think of the name of that, grocery store, and we walked in. I was like, you go that way, I'll go this way. We kind of met in the back. There's no beer, and kind of confused. You know, you come from Arizona where you go to the Circle K and you get your beer, bait, ammo, Jack Daniels, smokes, Keystone Light, all from the gas station. So we asked this lady. She goes, oh yeah, this is a dry county, you can't get alcohol here. And we're like, dry county, what's that? She's like, if you want to get alcohol, you got to get, you know, you got to drive across the river into Fort Smith. And my dad and I, we just driven 16 hours, you know, like, do we really want to get back in a car and drive all the way across a river to another county? And we were thirsty. So we got back in the car and drove across the river to some bars on the thing, you know, liquor store, and got our beer and six pack, went back to Best Western. But I definitely go back across that road trip. You know, it's all before iPhones, and it just seems like pictures are hard to come by of those memories.
2: It's just

0: You're listening to the Rise Up Father's Day special. Some of my fondest memories are when I recorded my kids talking about me.
1: You know, my dad's good with his hands. He can build things. Sometimes he has to fix things that I break. He does whatever mom wants him to do, like painting and stuff, like that stuff.
2: My dad's hands are a lot bigger than mine, but when he holds my hand, he's always gentle and doesn't smush it. You know, Mom said Daddy used to always hold me when I was a baby, and he'd rub my back till I fell asleep. Whenever I have a bad dream or kids are picking on me, Daddy always hugs me and makes my heart feel better. He calls me Daddy's girl,
1: and he calls me his little prince. We all play baseball, and our favorite game is jumping on Dad's stomach.
2: I like to watch my dad put on clothes that he used to wear, and they never fit. It makes me laugh till I cry. Sometimes Dad gets serious, and he tells us, "I'm disappointed in your behavior."
1: But he always lets us know he loves us more than anything.
0: Till my last breath. Hey, maybe you've got a story you want to share with us about your daddy. Could be a funny one. Love to hear it at 844-717-7774. Here's Toby Keith. God love her.

0: Is up country. It's Father's Day. 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
1: Yeah, this is Candy. I just wanted to give a little thank you to my dad. He died in 2005, but when I divorced back in 2000, he kind of took over the fatherly role of my two girls and taught them morals, and he's always been there for me and kind of still is today, but just wanted to throw out a thank you to my dad.
0: Thank you, Dad. So you've got a daddy story, too. I want to hear it.
2: So my story is, I didn't know how to be a dad. And through music, I've learned how to be a dad and to be a present dad. There's so many songs throughout country music that teaches you how to be a dad and be there for your kids. So a little bit of my story. And by the way, my name's Willie.
0: Maybe you've got a story about your dad. Love to hear it. 844-717-7774. Here's Hardy and his buddies with MacArthur.

0: Rise up country on Father's Day. Coming up next, Keith Urban has quite the story about a battle his dad fought with his entire life.
1: If you've got a message of hope, dial 844-717-7774.
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0: That was Sam Hunt with Country House. You're listening to the Rise Up Father's Day special. And I remember having a conversation with Keith Urban, who talked about growing up with a father who had a drinking problem.
1: You know, I was born in an alcoholic family. My dad was alcoholic. And, you know, my journey is being raised in that family and whatever that carries with it as I go into adulthood. And I would never in a million years have thought I'm still dealing with that or still processing it, still reconciling my father, who's long since passed away, never got sober. And it's important because my own feeling on it is that we're not responsible from where we came from. It's not our fault. Whatever family we were born in, whatever environment we're born in, we didn't choose it, but it's my responsibility to do something about that.
0: Keith, and I don't know what you think, but I don't think it's ever too late to change.
1: The amount of people I hear go, I kind of missed my moment. I should have got into therapy 20 years ago, or whatever it is. You know, it's not too late. It's never too late.
0: Never too late, Here's Keith Urban with his buddy Eric Church with Raise 'Em Up. Raise 'Em Up.

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1: I'm a truck driver and I've been listening to your show. I'm 60 years old and I've been out here since I was 13. And I put my sister, my little sister, or both sisters, my little brother, through school, put my son through school. My oldest one now, put my youngest one, he's just about through. Me and my wife's been together for 40 years and God's been an inspiration to all of us. And I've taught them all that God comes first in everything they do.
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2: 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Daddy Talks to Jesus.

0: Good morning. 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
1: Hi there. I'd like to tell a story in regards to my father, who made a difference in a lot of young people's lives by taking them under his wing, doing hardwood flooring. Some of them are in business now, and if it wasn't for him, as they told me, they wouldn't be where they are today, not only in knowing hardwood flooring, but also as a person and a business person. Thank you. Have a blessed day.
0: Dad's making a difference. Hey, maybe you've got a story you want to share with us. 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Well, Lainey Wilson learned a lot of great things from her daddy. Wait until you hear about him. She's coming up next.
2: If you've got a message of hope, dial 844-717-7774. Rise up.
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0: Is Up Country taking your stories today about your dad? You know, for Lainey Wilson, she had a big scare a few years back, and her daddy, thank God, pulled through. But she learned a great life lesson from him.
1: Yeah, I grew up on the back of a horse before I could even walk. My daddy had me on the back of a horse. And I feel like so many people who grew up around a farm, I feel like they learned a lot about life. For me, like my daddy, he would spend every weekend at these horse sales, and he would go buy horses and he would bring them home. And of course, I'd be the first one to ride it. And I remember being about 9 years old. My daddy, he put me on the back of this horse, and the horse started bucking and going crazy and rearing up. And I remember being terrified, but I was crying and I was saying, "Let me down, Daddy, let me down. Please get me down from here." And I just remember him saying, "Hold on, hold on." And it is so crazy that that moment right there really has just gone with me throughout this entire process. If music was not even a thing for me, this is still something that I would hold on to. I mean, seriously, it's just about when you feel like giving up, when you feel like you've got to be bucked off, you hold on tight. And it's all about the right.

0: goes to the Rise Up Hope Line.
1: When I was 16 years old, I lost my dad, and I could have easily went down the road of, you know, destruction, but I had a good mom and good family, and most of all, I had a great God that my dad instilled in me from a young age. We farmed. I'm out here right now. I've got 100 head of cows, Kevin. It's also taught me not to worry, to turn it over to him. But my dad drug me out by my heels every Sunday morning to take me to church. And what he instilled in me as a young man made me who I am today. And it gave me the chance to come to know God and understand him and just love him and trust in him. I'm 42 years old now. I miss him every day. But I know he's in heaven. I know he's with God. And that gives me so much peace and so much hope that I'm joyful every day.

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0: Hey, this is John Ritter, hanging out with my buddy Matt Mayer from Thousand Hills Lifetime Grazed, 100% grass-fed beef. And Matt, I went to the country radio seminar, and I can't tell you how many young country artists I talked to that they are third and fourth generation farmers. 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
0: So if you want to find out how you can work together with Matt at Lifetime Grazed, just send him an email. cattle@lifetimegrazed.com. cattle@lifetimegrazed.com.
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0: Hi, this is John back with the Rise Up Stars and Stripes Salute. You know, this daddy's got a lot to be proud of.
19: Yeah, I just want to say how proud I am of my son, who
4: decided instead of going to college, he's going to enlist as an airborne ranger in the United States Army. And I couldn't be prouder of the young man. And he stepped up and showed me what it is to take charge of things. And like I said, I couldn't be prouder of what he's chosen to do and how he's doing it. So love you, son. Good luck.
0: That's a proud daddy. I tell you what, those years go by fast with your kids, so don't miss out on them. Here's Rodney Adkins. The years are short. They're going.

from me, John Ritter. Special thanks to all the people who called in and shared their stories about their dad. And guests like Shabuzi, Harper Grace, Keith Urban, Tim McGraw, Dierks Bentley, Lainey Wilson, and Cole Swindell. Maybe you and your pops had a little bit of a rough time, weren't getting along. Today's the perfect day to patch it up. Give them a call. Say, Dad, I love you. 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Well, you know what time it is? It's time to load the kids in the car. Make sure you're all wearing your seat belts, and I'll see you in church.

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2: News. I'm Ted Lindner, Vice President J.D. Vance in Switzerland for talks with Iran. Following their signing of a 60-day memorandum of agreement, Fox's Chanley Painter.
3: They're aimed at reaching a long-term peace agreement and resolving key questions about the future of Iran's nuclear program.
2: The meeting will be mediated by Pakistani and Qatari officials. And L.A. officials declaring a state of emergency Saturday in response to a massive warehouse fire that broke out last week. L.A. Mayor Karen Bass explaining what the next step is once first responders put out the blaze.
4: Moving the toxic materials away from here and disposing of them in a way that we will avert a major environmental disaster.
2: A special particle pollution advisory from the South Coast Air Quality Management District remains in effect till 12:30 p.m. this afternoon. 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
4: A humid and hot day ahead with temperatures getting into the low 90s. Heat indices will be running 105 to 108, so heat advisories for several counties. We'll see storms and showers arrive for the evening hours and going into the overnight with lows getting into the lower 70s. Tomorrow we'll warm up into the mid-80s with more storms and showers expected. From the 2 News Weather Center, I'm meteorologist Matthew Wisnett.
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4: A humid and hot day ahead with temperatures getting into the low 90s. Heat indices will be running 105 to 108, so heat advisories for several counties. We'll see storms and showers arrive for the evening hours and going into the overnight with lows getting into the lower 70s. Tomorrow we'll warm up into the mid 80s with more storms and showers expected. From the 2 News Weather Center, I'm meteorologist Matthew Wisnett.
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1: News. I'm Paul Stevens. Iran says it's closing the Strait of Hormuz again due to the conflict between Israel and Lebanon. Israeli ambassador to the UN, Danny Danon, on Fox News Sunday says Israel has no issues with Lebanon.
2: I don't understand why Iran is trying to interfere, sabotage those negotiations. At the end of the day, we want to see a free Lebanon with the control of the Lebanese government, the Lebanese military, and without the presence of the proxies of Iran.
1: Meantime, Vice President J.D. Vance meeting Middle East leaders in Switzerland today.
3: The president has committed us to see a full regional ceasefire. We found great partners in working with the Qataris, the Pakistanis, our friends in Israel. We're all working towards regional peace. There, of course, are going to be sometimes disagreements about precisely how to get there, but I actually feel great.
1: And the peace talks follow Israel's strikes on Lebanon. 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
4: At 2 News Oklahoma, your stories are what matter most. 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We come from different neighborhoods, different backgrounds. We have different experiences. 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Everyone deserves to be heard. 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
6: A humid and hot day ahead with temperatures getting into the low 90s. Heat indices will be running 105 to 108, so heat advisories for several counties. We'll see storms and showers arrive for the evening hours and going into the overnight with lows getting into the lower 70s. Tomorrow we'll warm up into the mid-80s with more storms and showers expected. From the 2 News Weather Center, I'm meteorologist Matthew Wisnett.
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2: Well, hello and welcome to American Country Countdown. I'm your host, Ryan Fox, and last week on the show, Ella Langley had the number one song in the land for the second straight week with Be Her. Can she do it again? Or will our special guest this weekend, Josh Ross, knock her out of that spot with his latest hit, Hey, How You Look? We're going to find out. Plus, Josh is going to tell us all about the success of that song and touring with Dan and Shay this fall. And speaking of success, Lenny Wilson knows a thing or two about that, but how do you find success when playing live? Lenny talks all about that here this hour from the ACC O'Reilly Auto Parts studio. But first, she kicks off the countdown with a song that was an ACC world premiere last weekend. Lenny Wilson and John Mayer, Phone, Keys, Wallet, American Country Countdown.
3: Number.

an ACC debut this weekend from Lainey Wilson and John Mayer, number 30 on American Country Countdown. It's Ryan Fox, and what you eating lately? Maybe a burger? Well, according to Food & Wine magazine, these are the top five best-tasting burgers in the USA. And number five is McDonald's. Number four on this list belongs to Wendy's. In-N-Out Burger has managed to snag third place. Coming in hot as the runner-up is Burger King. And the top-tasting burger, according to the latest research, belongs to Five Guys. Like mine with extra cheese, please. Meanwhile, flipping the patties on number 29, maybe with some Dunkin' Donuts in her hand, Stella Lefty. It's Boston. ACC. On a train.

Watered Wedding, Graylin James, up 1 to 28 on American Country Countdown. It's Ryan Fox, and it's potentially a streak that could push his career to the next level. Back-to-back song success for newcomer Josh Ross, who could have his second career number one song this weekend on ACC. We'll get to that with Josh after his first chart topper, Single Again, American Country Countdown. I know I

0: The hit number one here in ACC back in July of last year. Josh Ross, Single Again on American Country Countdown. It's Ryan hanging this weekend with Josh on the show. Man, that song was huge for you. And then this one this weekend, you got a chance at another number one with Hate How You Look. Looks like things are going well for you. Pretty wild.
1: Dude, it's crazy. I guess it's hopefully it's a good streak that I'm starting. Second time around feels a little better than the first, so that's always good, I guess, right?
0: Does it feel like things are starting to move a little more your way?
1: Totally, and I feel like it's nice that this one hasn't taken as long as the first one did. You know, it's a little more reassuring, and it's been so cool, man, especially like the live show. Like, just watching it grow on the road has been like that's where I'm the most happy, and that's where I have the most fun, and just watching that's been really cool.
0: Yes. So with Hate How You Look, what about this song when you first heard it was like, man, I got to cut this one?
1: Yeah, I mean, Buddy sent it to me, Christian Yancey, and some of the writers on it had never had like a song on the radio. And there was just something about it. It's like, it felt different. It felt fresh. It felt like not what was on the radio, which I really kind of love. And it just like, I love a song that's got like a sad lyric, but it's still, if you weren't paying attention to the lyrics, you'd be like, this is just an up-tempo, fun song.
0: Right.
1: But it's sad. I always think that's just like the coolest thing. And I was like, I just cut it. I put it in the live show before I even, you know, released it or any of that kind of stuff. And it was just like, I feel like this is the next thing. And we were debating on that and one other song for the next radio single at the time. And I'm so glad we went with Hate How You Look. So worked out well.
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Dan and Che, number 27, Say So, on American Country Countdown. It's Ryan Fox, and I'd say Dan and Che did exceptionally well representing the USA, singing the national anthem at the World Cup recently.

0: An ACC number one from this weekend in 2023. Morgan Wallen last night on American Country Countdown. It's Ryan Fox. And when you think about Morgan, he certainly thinks outside the box when it comes to everything he does, from his live shows to how he releases his music. Fresh face Josh Ross is doing something out of the norm, which we break down with him after the song that moves up four spots this weekend on ACC, Dustin Lynch, Easy to Love.
1: Number 20.

0: Dustin Lynch, number 26 on American Country Countdown. That is Easy to Love. It's Ryan, and Josh Ross is hanging with us this weekend on the show. Josh, a few minutes ago, you were telling us how sometimes you'll break out a new song in your concerts, just kind of see how things are going. Not many artists do that, where it's almost like a focus group at your shows. Do you do that a lot?
1: I do it if I have the time. Like, if I can convince the band to learn something and we're not in, like, a rush. Because we're always, you know, we don't have a lot of time in sound checks and we don't have rehearsal days because we're on the road so much. So it's like, hey, guys, I wrote the song yesterday, or somebody sent me the song. Can we learn it in 30 minutes and play it? And they're just like, you know. So, but I just do it because it's like, again, it's, you know, how does the crowd react? Are they moving? Even if they don't know the words, it's like, are they learning some of the words? And it's just like a body language vibe thing that I was like, try to figure out. And yeah, I'm glad I did that with this one for sure.
0: Well, it seems to be working.
1: Thanks. Yeah, no, it's been super cool.
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Texas, Lauren Elena and Chase Matthew, number 25 on American Country Countdown. It's Ryan Fox with all the hits and the stars. And when you're a superstar singer, what's the difference between giving a good show and having a good show? This came up in conversation recently between our girl Lainey Wilson and our new collab partner, John Mayer. We break it down in two songs. Hold on. First, though, Zach John King, Get to Drinking, American Country Countdown.

0: Yes, former ACC number one, 4x4 by you, Lainey Wilson, on American Country Countdown. It's Ryan, and Lainey Wilson and John Mayer are collaborating together on a new song called Phone Keys Wallet. I'd be out of luck, lost if I ever up and lose. Yeah, Jesus Jones, mama, my phone keys wallet in you. We just heard it back at number 30 on this week's survey. But the two are also collaborating with Stories from the Road and discussing a conundrum that a lot of stars like them face.
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1: We're recording it. You're always giving a good show. You're not always having a good show. If you can have a good show while you give a good show, that's the best. You're not always going to have.
2: That just put a lot into perspective for me.
1: But you're always going to give a good show. It'd be nice if you could enjoy it too.
2: Yeah.
1: But if at the end of the night it turned out they all had the time of their life and you're going to go shower it off and go, eh.
2: Yeah. And then when I talk to my band afterwards, and I'm like, at times I'm like, that was the best show we have ever played. And they're like, really?
1: I know.
2: And then they come off the stage and they're like, that was the show.
1: I know. And because you're counting all these little things in your head as you're going, yep, put it in the mistake pile, yep, put it in the mistake pile. And then you forget that they're in the audience, they're all here ready to have a great time. They've seen their friends, they're a couple drinks in, they're having the time of their life. All you got to do is just sing the tunes.
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0: He just played his very first arena show with Luke Bryan recently. Shane Prophet, sitting just outside the countdown this weekend. It's Long Live Country on American Country Countdown. It's Ryan. Thank you so much for spending part of your weekend with us. And for Parker McCollum, being country is more than just saying you're country. Hold on, he explains. Coming up in 6 minutes. First, though, up two spots this weekend. John Party, boots off, American Country Countdown.
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0: Callum with an ACC Extra. That's pretty hard on American Country Countdown. I'm Ryan, and recently on the Like a Farmer podcast, Parker opened up about something that is near and dear to him, the country lifestyle.
1: Let people get a little taste of that life, and they're going to realize that there's a reason why it's stuck around as long as it has, man. It's good. That slow and easy life, away from all the BS, with a good woman and on a little piece of land, and it sounds so cliche, but it is for a reason, dude. It's good, and it's good for your soul. It's good for your bloodline. It's good for your everything. It's good for business, and you know, I think the more and more people that find out about that, the better.
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5: Fox News, I'm Ted Lindner. Vice President J.D. Vance in Switzerland for talks with Iran following their signing of a 60-day memorandum of agreement. This is President Trump continues to warn Iran if they close down the Strait of Hormuz, what will happen?
6: He went on to say if they don't make a deal, we'll collect tolls. We may take over the Strait if we have to. The president says the U.S. could become the guardian angel of the Strait and the Middle East and take 20% of the oil.
5: That's Fox's Trey Yingst. Three people were killed after a small plane crash in a wooded residential area in Bowie, Maryland Saturday night. Authorities say that the aircraft, believed to be on a training flight from New Jersey, went down near a neighborhood playground. Investigators were working to determine what caused that deadly crash. The NTSB is now leading that ongoing investigation. 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
9: A humid and hot day ahead with temperatures getting into the low 90s. Heat indices will be running 105 to 108, so heat advisories for several counties. We'll see storms and showers arrive for the evening hours and going into the overnight with lows getting into the lower 70s. Tomorrow we'll warm up into the mid 80s with more storms and showers expected. From the 2 News Weather Center, I'm meteorologist Matthew Wisnett.
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0: Coast to coast and around the world, this is American Country Countdown. I'm your host, Ryan Fox, and this hour should be sponsored by two letters of the alphabet, the letter O and the letter N, as in on. Because we've got Kelly Clarkson on Jody Messina, Luke Combs on Garth Brooks and Miranda Lambert, Reba and Ella Langley on themselves, plus Josh Ross on what he does with his downtime. So much to get through this hour from the ACC O'Reilly Auto Parts Studio, so let's get it on. Moving up one spot this weekend, Low Cash and Wrong Hearts, American Country Countdown.
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Cash, up 1 to 22 on American Country Countdown. That's Ryan Hartz. It's Ryan Fox. And occasionally I hear a song that isn't new and isn't a release officially, but I get so fired up, I want y'all to hear it. We call it Ryan's Hidden Gems, and this week it belongs to Post Malone. Track number 6 from his F1 Trillion album, What Don't Belong to Me. It's my hidden gem, and it

guys. He's kicking off another summer of shows at Spear in Las Vegas. Kenny Chesney. It's Carry On, number 21 on American Country Countdown. It's Ryan. And also this weekend, our special guest, Josh Ross, is working his way to his second consecutive number one song with Hate How You Look. But while he waits for his latest big hit to hit the top of ACC Mountain, what does he do in his downtime? We'll ask him after the guy he toured with all across Canada back in 2023, Lee Bryce. One of Them Girls, American Country Countdown.

0: One of them girls hit number one back in 2020 here on American Country Countdown. That's Lee Bryce. It's Ryan. And Lee and our guest this weekend, Josh Ross, toured together back in 2023 all across Canada on Lee's Beer Drinking Opportunity Tour. And Josh, we know you tour a lot. It's just what you do. What do you do, though, in between gigs, in your downtime?
1: Travel home. And then, I normally get home. And I've been so blessed with shows, and I love being on the road. And it's like a whole life that I get to live and enjoy. And I'm home maybe a day or two a week. Lately, I've had a couple more days, which has been good just because CMA Fest and all that kind of stuff. But I'm a big fisher. I like fishing. I got like a little pond, and I take like a day at home and just kind of reset and fish. And I got two dogs, hang out with them, and then pack my luggage and get some laundry done and do it all again. So
0: here with Josh Ross on American Country Countdown. Josh, when you're on the road and you're touring and you have downtime during the day, you're at a city that you don't know, you got some extra time, what do you do then?
1: Yeah, I would say like the three or four things I do would be like writing, try to go to the gym, and then I have a fishing pole and tackle box. So if we're like somewhere where there's like a pond, I'll go fishing. And then the odd time I'll play golf. I'll try to get golf in. Usually it's just like nine if I do. But for sure, like the working out, writing, and fishing would be my three.
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3: 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Number 20.

MacArthur from Hardy, Eric Church, Morgan Wallen, and Tim McGraw on American Country Countdown, number 20. I'm Ryan Fox, not only your host here on ACC, but also your relationship guru. And I found this interesting. According to the folks at Match.com, if you're going on a first date, here's a tip. Don't overstay your welcome. 52% of singles think a good first date should last between 2 and 4 hours. Pretty interesting. In fact, I'll add to that, if you come over to my house to grill and hang out, let's also apply this rule there, too. Nothing worse than a lingerer, right? Meanwhile, we're linger-free, and back to the countdown with John Morgan. Let's kid myself. ACC. Number 9.

Kid Myself. It's John Morgan, number 19 on American Country Countdown. It's Ryan Fox with all the hits and the stars, coast to coast and around the world. And we've been doing it as long as country icon Joe DiMassina. It's got to feel good to know that you've got some big stars that are big fans of yours. What superstar is singing Jody's praises? We'll find out after her big ACC number one from 1998. Bye-bye, American Country Countdown. Boy.

0: baby, bye-bye.
1: That one landed at number one here in ACC in April of 1998. Bye-bye, Jody Messina on American Country Countdown. I'm Ryan, and not only do we talk to the biggest stars in the world every weekend on ACC, but we also bring you the stars talking to each other. Like this really sweet message that Jody recently got from Kelly Clarkson.
2: My memory of you, you're like nostalgia for me, because I remember driving around and I had all the CDs in your visor that you'd like, you know, tuck them in or whatever, and all your favorites you'd keep out of the book. You'd have the book in your car, but then you'd have all your favorites. And you were my favorites. And I knew those records so well. Every riff, I harmonized with you. We sing so well together. You don't know this, but we do. I love your voice so much. You were literally one of the people and one of the artists that I musically was just so inspired by. Your voice was just one of those pinnacle moments for me whenever I was younger. I definitely was trying to be Jody Messina in my car all the time. Like when I'm listening to your music, my windows are down, I'm 17 years old, and I'm singing my heart out, and I'm wishing one day I could be like Jody and be on stage. So anyway, I still get that feeling every time I listen to your music, and I can harmonize with literally every song you've recorded. It's so good.
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0: An ACC sure shot. That one is sure to join the countdown very soon. Russell Dickerson, Worth Your Wild on American Country Countdown. It's Ryan Fox. And over the years, ACC has talked to Garth Brooks a ton. And today's current stars have certainly followed and studied the career of his Garthness. What's one thing that Luke Combs wouldn't mind doing that Garth did? All will be revealed here in two songs. First, though, Zach Topp is up two this weekend with South Obscenity, American Country Countdown.
1: Number 8.

0: A huge ACC number one from Garth back in 1994. Calling Baton Rouge on American Country Countdown is Ryan. And recently, while appearing on the Bert Kreischer podcast, Luke Combs and Bert talked about how Garth retired at the height of his fame and the appeal of them doing that in their own careers.
1: Like, you just hit delete and just kind of like you're just like, I'm out for a while. And I'm just gone for the next 5 years.
2: Well, I fantasize the way you do about what Garth did. 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
1: Yeah.
2: Rick Moranis did it. 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Goodbye, everybody.
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Luke Bryan up one notch to number 17 on American Country Countdown. That is country and she knows it. It's Ryan, and there's a real sisterhood between Miranda Lambert, Ella Langley, and Reba. In fact, the trio recently sat down for a wide-ranging conversation, and we got that in 6 minutes after Luke Bryan teams up with George Burge. It's Ride, Ride, Ride, American Country Countdown. Number

0: Miranda Lambert's Big ACC number one from 2013, Mama's Broken Heart, American Country Countdown. It's Ryan Fox with all the hits and the stars. And Miranda joins Ella Langley and Reba, covering three generations of country for Elle Magazine, where they're talking about being a female country artist in today's industry. Check this out.
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5: Kathleen Maloney, as negotiations continue between the U.S. and Iran in Switzerland, President Trump warns Iran that they won't have a country if they close down the Strait of Hormuz.
6: He went on to say if they don't make a deal, we'll collect tolls. We may take over the Strait if we have to. The president says the U.S. could become the guardian angel of the Strait and the Middle East and take 20% of the oil.
5: Fox's Trey Yings. President Trump claims vandals are responsible for problems with the water in the reflecting pool. U.S. Attorney Jeanine Pirro tells Fox News Live.
7: Anyone who is in a position of vandalizing or attempting to vandalize the reflecting pool will face the criminal justice system in D.C.
5: The president had ordered extensive work on the pool to get rid of algae, but it is now back. America is listening to Fox News.
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13: A humid and hot day ahead with temperatures getting into the low 90s. Heat indices will be running 105 to 108, so heat advisories for several counties. We'll see storms and showers arrive for the evening hours and going into the overnight with lows getting into the lower 70s. Tomorrow we'll warm up into the mid-80s with more storms and showers expected. From the 2 News Weather Center, I'm meteorologist Matthew Wisnett.
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0: From the ACC O'Reilly Auto Parts Studio to your radio or listening device, this is the number one country music countdown in the world. American Country Countdown. I'm Ryan Fox, and this hour we go international with our guest this weekend, Josh Ross. The super talented Canadian tells us about his first ever trip into the U.S. And then for our ACC Inside America, we actually head across the pond to the U.K. to hear about an event 30 years in the making. Plus, we sprinkle in some Eric Church, and we are absolutely loaded. So let's get things rolling. Back to the countdown. And Chris Jansen, it's me and a beer. American Country Countdown.

Mina Beer, Chris Jansen, number 15 on American Country Countdown. It's Ryan Fox, and you look a little stressed. You know what? I have just the thing for you. According to Parents Magazine, a real page-turner here, a quick way to relieve stress is to do 12 jumping jacks. Not 11, not 13, but 12. According to the study, a quick burst of intense physical activity is a good way to vent pent-up energy, loosen tight muscles. It also helps you build stamina. You might give that a shot. And trust me, after jumping jack number 5, I'm already in the intense physical activity phase. I don't know if I'll need 12. Speaking of working out, this guy knows a thing or two about that. Tim McGraw at an ACC number 1 from 2014. Shotgun Rider. It's an ACC extra.

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1: Number 14.

Bailey Zimmerman, number 14, Chevy Silverado on American Country Countdown. It's Ryan Fox, and American Country Countdown is heard all around the world every weekend in Europe, Australia, New Zealand, and of course in Canada as well, which is where our special guest this weekend, Josh Ross, is from. And what did Josh do on his very first trip to the USA? We'll get to that after his fellow Canadian and worldwide superstar, Shania. Honey, I'm Home, American Country Countdown.

Now it landed at number one in October of 1998 on American Country Countdown, the one and only Shania. Honey, I'm home. It's Ryan. Shania, of course, a worldwide superstar from Canada. Josh Ross is working on it. In fact, this song could be number one this weekend. Hey,

0: Josh, fingers crossed for you this weekend with that one. Hey, how you look? Now, it is a big summer for the United States of America. America's 250th birthday is coming up on July 4th.
1: Yeah.
0: You, of course, are a proud Canadian, but you've come to Nashville to make it big in the country world. What do you remember about your first trip to the U.S.?
1: Oh, that's a great question. Oh, man. First trip. I was really young. We went to Florida. We went to Orlando and went to Disney World. We drove from Ontario there. I think it was 19 or 20 hours with my siblings at the time. And I think we did like it was over like Christmas, New Year's when we did that. That would have been my first time. And I remember being terrified. I remember going to Disney World and being, what was that, Bug's Life?
0: Yeah, the life-size bugs.
1: And I was like sitting in the theater thing, and they like they crawled under my butt, and I was like screaming and crying. And I mean, there's a lot of my family is like the masters of joking around, and I felt like that they got more enjoyment out of how scared I was at a trip at Disney. But that is my first American trip. And then a lot of people don't know, but most of my family, aunts, uncles, cousins are in the U.S. So I grew up going to Santa Monica in L.A. a lot. And then the other side in Bar Harbor, Maine. So I got to go to both coasts a lot growing up, and I'm excited for the anniversary this year. It's going to be pretty cool.
0: Yes, here with Josh Ross. Now, American Country Countdown is proudly heard all across Canada. We love our Canadian listeners and stations. I'm going to put you on the spot here a little bit, Josh, but what about Canada would you say makes you most proud?
1: Honestly, just the people. I think we have such a good reputation of kind people, caring people. I think it's, some of the most beautiful scenery in the world, especially where I grew up and got to go to Northern Ontario and all the lakes and so many memories for me. So, and then on top of that, I'm just like, the fans are so awesome. I mean, I've been so blessed to obviously live here in Nashville, but like be able to go home and have these fans that are excited for me no matter where I go in the world. And yeah, Canada's just awesome. I mean, country music is thriving in Canada, and I'm grateful to be a part of that.
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Shane Brown, number 13. It's Woman on American Country Countdown. It's Ryan Box. And do you watch the news? Maybe the local news, CNN, Fox News, MSNBC? Well, just how much news is enough news? According to the latest research from the Triangle Institute, 30 to 45 minutes a day is enough to keep up with current events without causing excessive anxiety. Good to know. Meanwhile, we keep our news here on ACC to Country, and one of our top stories, Corey Kent and Coe Wetzel at number 12. This is Rocky Mountain Love.

0: Rocky Mountain Low, Corey Kent, and Co Wetzel, number 12 on American Country Countdown. It's Ryan Fox hanging this weekend on the show with our guest Josh Ross. Josh grew up in Canada playing hockey, so we have to ask, what is Josh's hockey team of choice? A team from back home or the Nashville Predators? This answer could be interesting coming up. Meanwhile, here's a guy who's been known to join in and play a hockey game every now and then in Music City. Dierks Bentley and his ACC number one from 2022 with Breland and Hardy. Beer's on me. American Country Countdown.
1: Everybody's got a problem, so do I. But we ain't gonna solve them on a Saturday night. I just put a paycheck in the bank.

0: fears on me.
1: It was number one here on ACC in April of 2022. Dierks Bentley, Breland, and Hardy. Beers on Me on American Country Countdown. It's Ryan. Our buddy Josh Ross is hanging with us on the show this weekend. There you are, man, with your big number one, Single Again. You're looking at getting another number one, hopefully before the end of this show, with Hate How You Look. Now, I know you played football and you also played hockey growing up in Canada. So I got to know, do you have a favorite hockey team? Now, I must tell you, we are on all over Canada, ACC is. So I want to preface it with that. And also, American Country Countdown is heard in Nashville, where you currently live, home of the Nashville Predators. So no pressure, but favorite team, Josh?
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0: by you, Luke Combs, up three notches to number 11 on American Country Countdown. It's Ryan Fox, and most of the time when you see Eric Church, you see him with sunglasses on, right? It's kind of become his thing, but there's a method to the madness. And we get to the origin of his patented chief look after we kick off the top 10 this weekend. Ella Langley and Morgan Wallen, I Can't Love You Anymore, American Country Countdown.
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0: ACC number one Hall of Fame, drink in my hand, Eric Church on American Country Countdown. It's Ryan Fox. And as we all know, Eric has a distinct look with the bon cap and dark sunglasses. And as he explained to the Bussin' with the Boys podcast, it all came about pretty naturally, much to the chagrin of some around him.
1: The last thing the label wanted from a marketing standpoint, they didn't, hat, no, glasses, no. You know, they want you to, you know, have hair and see your eyes and all this stuff. Mm-hmm. But I did it because we were in bars and clubs and nobody really cared. And I have a eye thing where my eyes don't lubricate really well. And my contacts kept popping out on stage. One night, one of my band members said, hey, have you ever thought about wearing sunglasses? Nobody cared. There were 12 people at the show. Mm-hmm. And I was like, yeah, cool. So I put them on and it worked. And then it became kind of a thing.
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What if we don't? The ACC Next Track on American Country Countdown is Ryan Fox. And up next, it's our ACC Inside America. But for this special edition, we actually travel outside the U.S. and across the Atlantic Ocean. We'll explain why after the star that's wowing audiences coast to coast on her Cloud 9 world tour, Megan Maroney. Beautiful Things, American Country Countdown. Number

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0: It's Ryan, and this weekend's ACC Inside America is all about Garth and his big show coming up outside the U.S. in London. It all happens next weekend in Hyde Park, and you bet he's bringing along a few friends.
3: And a little bit of chicken fried. Cold beer on a Friday night.
0: Should be fun with Zac Brown on the bill with Garth, along with a long list of other superstar acts, including our recent ACC guest, Ashley McBride. Which, by the way, you can hear our chat on demand at AmericanCountryCountdown.com. It's going to be a big deal when Garth takes the stage at London's Hyde Park, as it will mark his first performance in the UK in almost three decades. Now, the show, obviously like any Garth show, is completely sold out with attendance of about 70,000 people expected. And Garth, of course, is getting excited. He says, quote, "It's an honor to be asked to play such an iconic venue. It's always the people who make a place special, and we are very excited." 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Should be good. 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
5: Fox News, I'm Deborah Valentine. Peace talks in Lucerne, Switzerland today between U.S. and Iranian officials. Vice President J.D. Vance leading the U.S. delegation following the signing of that 60-day memorandum of agreement. This as President Trump continues to issue warnings to Iran.
6: President Trump, meanwhile, called out Iran's support for Hezbollah. Trump posting on Truth Social, Iran must immediately stop their highly paid proxies in Lebanon from causing trouble. If they don't, we'll hit Iran very hard again, just like we did last week, only harder.
5: Fox's Max Gordon reporting. Three people killed after a small plane crashed in a wooded residential area in Bowie, Maryland, late Saturday. Authorities say the aircraft was believed to be on a training flight from New Jersey. The NTSB is investigating. UK's Prime Minister Keir Starmer facing pressure from his own Labour Party to step down. His Labour Party rival Andy Burnham has won a seat in Parliament and may challenge Starmer. 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
17: A humid and hot day ahead with temperatures getting into the low 90s. Heat indices will be running 105 to 108, so heat advisories for several counties. We'll see storms and showers arrive for the evening hours and going into the overnight, with lows getting into the lower 70s. Tomorrow we'll warm up into the mid-80s with more storms and showers expected. From the 2 News Weather Center, I'm meteorologist Matthew Wisnett.
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0: 3 hours down, 1 hour to go. Welcome to the longest running country music countdown in the world, American Country Countdown. I'm your host, Ryan Fox, from the ACC O'Reilly Auto Parts Studio. And this hour, we take you on tour. We take you to the movies, and we take you backstage with Lainey Wilson and Tim McGraw. You don't have to do anything but sit right there. But first, after being at ACC World Premiere last weekend, this massive song, the Toy Story 5 soundtrack, now makes its countdown debut all the way up at number 8. Our biggest mover of the week by far belongs to Taylor Swift. I knew it. I knew you. 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
1: Number

It's her very first time back in our top 10 since she did it with her song Red back in December of 2013. Welcome back, Taylor Swift. Number 8 this weekend, I Knew It, I Knew You on American Country Countdown. It's Ryan, and are you feeling cranky? Well, blame the TV in your bedroom. Yeah, according to new research, zoning out in front of the screen before bed hurts your ability to sleep. Our recommendation? 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We are more than happy to help with that. Meanwhile, Blake Shelton's got an ACC sure shot. Sure to join the countdown soon with this one. Let him in anyway. American Country Countdown. Ain't it?

Houston, Texas. Ella Langley, number 7 on American Country Countdown. I'm Ryan, and our guest this weekend, Josh Ross, is giving me a chance to see him on tour this fall with a duo that hasn't done it in a while. No, I'm not talking about Florida Georgia Line, but the tour does have a big FGL connection. I've got all the details about who it is and what's going on, plus how much Josh has been texting with his upcoming tour headliners. After Dan and Shay and former ACC number 1, Tequila, American Country Countdown.

0: hit number one in July of 2018. Dan and Shay, Tequila on American Country Countdown. You got Ryan. By the way, Dan Smyers and Shay Mooney are hitting the road all across North America in the fall on the Young Tour. They're going to take Florida Georgia Line's Tyler Hubbard with them. And our guest this weekend, Josh Ross. Josh, how pumped are you for this?
1: Dude, so excited. I've got to know them a little bit over the last couple months, and they're just such great guys. Like, it's going to be such a fun tour, and I feel like I'm going to learn a lot. I'm excited to get back out just to be writing, and it's like a routine, and it's like the best routine I can get is, you know, I'm gone Thursday to Sunday every weekend for the next, you know,

0: weeks or whatever it is, and I'm really looking forward to that.
1: And I cannot wait to see this show with you guys together. And you're right, they are the best guys, Dan and Shay are. Have you guys texted at all leading up to this tour, or how does that all work?
0: Yeah, I mean, I was just explaining to somebody today, it's like, it's cool because, you know, obviously they're a duo, and I've got to know Shay a little bit, just like being at the office and hanging out, but Dan is somebody that I've got to see out a lot recently, and been texting him a little bit. We've been trying to meet up for a drink, but he came to my set at the end of, I played Barstool at the end of CMA Fest on the Saturday night, and he came out at midnight and watched my set and was having drinks and hanging out. And so it's been really cool to get to know him. And he just seems like such a solid dude, and obviously so talented too. So
1: 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What is the best piece of advice you've gotten so far in your career? Or maybe it's just, you've noticed another artist doing this and you're like, man, I want to do that.
0: Yeah, probably like the Luke Bryan situation for me is always like watching him play and be on the road with him, and think he was like in his late 20s, early 30s when he got his first number one. And I remember one night I was talking to him, and Single Again, I think, was maybe just charting at the time. And, you know, he's just like, be here for the 20, 30 year plan. Like, build it brick by brick. Like, don't get frustrated if somebody passes you. People are going to pass you. You're going to pass people, and just like enjoy the process. And I've really thought about that. And then, like, I have to remind myself of that sometimes too. So it's, yeah, shout out to Luke for being so good.
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Luke Holmes, number 6 on American Country Countdown. That is Sleepless in a Hotel Room. Is Ryan Fox. And did you know that Tim McGraw and Lainey Wilson are both from Louisiana? Yep, their hometowns are only about 20 minutes apart. And this is wild. The two have never met until recently. So what was it like when these two superstars came together? We'll tell you after Tim and his former ACC number 1 from 1999. Something like that. An ACC.

0: Tim McGraw, a former ACC number one on American Country Countdown. It's something like that. Ryan Fox, and recently on the big stage at CMA Fest, Tim got to spend some time backstage and on stage with one of the country stars who idolized him growing up, fellow Louisiana native, Lainey Wilson. Now, as you may have seen in Lainey Wilson's recent Netflix documentary, Keeping Country Cool, back when she was 18, Lainey wrote Tim a letter. Well, come to find out, Tim never actually got a chance to read that letter, so when the two met backstage for the very first time, Tim revealed to Lainey that he decided to write her a letter of his own.
1: Hey, we're going to meet Tim McGraw. This is my childhood dream right here. He don't understand how much of an influence he is to me. I made up dance routines to every song he ever had, and I might show him. Oh my gosh.
2: I finally found out about your letter.
3: I was embarrassed, first off, that I never saw it. So, I wrote you a letter back, and I wrote it as though I had gotten a letter. No, so I wrote it like, had I gotten it then, this is what I would have said.
1: You are lying. You're going to make me cry.
3: No,
1: don't mess
3: cry.
1: My makeup up for this.
3: Yeah, mine either.
1: Well, hey.
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Hudson Westbrook in an ACC Next track, and he's painted you pretty on American Country Countdown. It's Ryan Fox, and you know it's a big weekend at the box office when no other movie is willing to open the same weekend as this soon-to-be summer blockbuster. It's one that should make over $150 million this weekend, and we're talking about it in 6 minutes. First, Morgan Wallen, up three notches this weekend with Don't We? American Country Countdown.

0: Taylor Swift and a former ACC number one from 2007, Our Song, on American Country Countdown. You got Ryan Fox with all the hits and the stars, and it's hard to believe it's been over 30 years since the first Toy Story movie came out, but the Pixar franchise is back this weekend with its fifth installment featuring Taylor, who we just heard back at number 8 with her song I Knew It, I Knew You on the soundtrack. Taylor, by the way, was only 6 years old when that first movie came out, and this time, the toys are battling tech.
1: Is it as bad out there for toys as they say it is?
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0: 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You're probably going to see Toy Story 5. 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

0: Casey Nadine, number four. Don't tell me. On American Country Countdown, I'm Ryan Fox. And Jason's part of something special we'll all get to witness on our TVs next week. An event hosted by this guy, Riley Green. Details unfolding on that after Change My Mind. 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

0: Riley Green at number 3 on American Country Countdown. And he's changed my mind. 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It's going to be good, and Riley Green will host it. 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
0: Welcome back to American Country Countdown. It's Ryan Fox, and he's been hanging with us every hour this weekend on the show, and his latest hit is knocking on the door to number one, but he's not there yet. This is Josh Ross. Hey, how you look? American Country Countdown. Number

You look moving on. Our special guest this weekend on American Country Countdown, Josh Ross at number two. That's How You Look and Ryan Fox. And now we have arrived to the number one song in America. And it's a song that, despite being fun and easy to sing, tackles very deep subject matter. According to Ella Langley, Be Her is not about being someone else. It's about being the her you want to be. Ella goes on to say, I think there's things that every single person on this planet would like to see themselves do better as a human being. And if you don't, I don't want to be around you. I don't want to be around you at all. I was just honest. Those are all things I'm looking forward to in my life. Changing about myself a little bit. It's a song about self-reflection, personal growth, and the desire for a simple life. And it's a song that was written in just 30 minutes that for the third week in a row is the number one song in the land. The number one song in America on American Country Countdown, once again, belongs to Ella Langley. This is Be Her. Number.

0: There you have it. The number one song in America for the third straight week. It's Ella Langley and Be Her. American Country Countdown is the longest running country countdown show in the USA. 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The countdown was created by Casey Kasem, Dom Bastani, and Tom Rounds. ACC is a production of Westwood One. Special thanks to Chris Carson, Dingo O'Brien, Corey Linton, and Susan Stevens for helping us bring you the biggest hits and the biggest stars every weekend right here. Big thanks to Josh Ross for dropping by the show. Make sure you join us next week when more big stars will be hopping on, and we may just have a brand new number one song. Until then, this is Ryan Fox saying be safe, take care of each other, and we'll see you then.
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3: News. I'm Kathleen Maloney. U.S. and Iranian negotiators are meeting in Switzerland. Fox's Trey Yinks with details.
4: Vice President J.D. Vance is joined by special envoys Kushner and Witkoff for these conversations. And we do know on attendance from the Iranian side, you have the Speaker of the Iranian Parliament, Mohammad Kalibaf, along with the country's foreign minister.
3: Vice President Vance says there is a chance to turn over a new leaf with Iran. The conflict in the Middle East is putting pressure on U.S. border security.
5: We've seen an unusually amount of Iranian nationals trying to sneak in through our northern, not southern border, because President Trump's policies have closed the southern border. So our northern border, we've seen our arrests go up daily.
3: Homeland Security Secretary Mark Wayne Mullen tells Fox's Sunday Morning Futures security is extra tight because of the World Cup. America's listening to Fox News.
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12: Welcome to the official Texas Countdown. I'm Chuck Taylor. This is where we bring you the top 20 songs in Texas music as reported by radio to the Texas Regional Radio Report. This week, two new entries, a brand new number one song, and Kristen Kelly joins me for the show. Let's kick things off. Holding steady at number 20, where it debuted last week, here's Timothy Howells with I Don't Drink Anymore.

0: That's Wade Bowen making his return to the countdown this week with Rain, brand new at number 19. Coming up, Kristen Kelly joins me, and we'll keep counting down the biggest songs in Texas.
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5: A humid and hot day ahead with temperatures getting into the low 90s. Heat indices will be running 105 to 108, so heat advisories for several counties. We'll see storms and showers arrive for the evening hours and going into the overnight with lows getting into the lower 70s. Tomorrow we'll warm up into the mid-80s with more storms and showers expected. From the 2 News Weather Center, I'm meteorologist Matthew Wisnett.
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9: Kristen Kelly is my guest this week on the official Texas Countdown. I caught up with her at the Texas Music Revolution earlier this month. And we talked about what is it that folks love about Texas music festivals?
10: You know, so many things. I think, first of all, like for me personally as an artist, it's fun because when you're traveling and you're doing your thing and everybody else is traveling and doing their things, you don't always get to catch each other's shows.
9: Yeah.
10: And so it's an opportunity for not only the fans to see a whole bunch of great talent in one place, but also it's kind of like a reunion. You know what I mean? Like, you're like, hey, how's it been? And you just catch up on things. Some

That's Daryl Perry moving up one spot this week to number 18 with If You Know, You Know. For an artist this early in a song's chart run, every week matters, and this record continues to find a larger audience week after week. Coming up to our number 17 song, we have our second new entry this week. Here's Seth K.

0: at Seth Candon making his debut this week at number 17 with Down by the River. Coming up, our Lone Star Spotlight and more artists working their way toward the top 10.
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0: That's Prophets and Outlaws holding steady this week at number 15 with Beautiful You. The band has always marched to the beat of its own drum, mixing soul, blues, rock, and Texas country to a sound that's instantly recognizable. Coming up next, more with this week's guest, Kristen Kelly, and one of this week's biggest movers.
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12: A humid and hot day ahead with temperatures getting into the low 90s. Heat indices will be running 105 to 108, so heat advisories for several counties. We'll see storms and showers arrive for the evening hours and going into the overnight with lows getting into the lower 70s. Tomorrow we'll warm up into the mid-80s with more storms and showers expected. From the 2 News Weather Center, I'm meteorologist Matthew Wisnett.
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0: You are listening to the official Texas Countdown. Here's Chuck Taylor with this week's featured artist.
1: Kristen Kelly joins me this week on the official Texas Countdown. She's moving back to Texas after spending years in Nashville. And I asked her what makes the Texas scene so special to her.
2: It's a breath of fresh air, for one. And I really love the authenticity and the raw realness. Because, you know, a lot of people say that songs are three chords and 3 minutes and yada, yada, yada. And I love when you don't always fit that structure into your art. You know, you let your art be
1: art.
2: Art, exactly. Yes. And there's so many cool things that have come from Texas artists and people playing the Texas scene for years. And there's so many people, I have goosebumps just thinking about this. Like, there's so many talented people that are hitting the scene all the time, you know? It's refreshing. It's honestly really refreshing.

0: That's Caleb Young holding steady at number 13 with Neon Never Lies. Sometimes standing your ground is just as important as making a move, especially on a chart where every position is earned. We're heading towards the top 10, and one veteran Texas artist makes the biggest jump of the week.
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0: Up to our number 12 song for this week in Texas music is Trevor Underwood. Slips from number 8 to end up at number 12 with Dancing With My Baby Tonight.

0: That's Billie Joe Jones climbing from number 12 to number 11 this week with Reasons to Call. She's still knocking on the door of the top 10 with momentum that she has built up over the past several weeks. Coming up in hour two, William Clark Green makes one of his biggest moves for this week. Plus, Shane Smith and the Saints charge into the top five. And we'll reveal a brand new number one song in Texas.
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3: Buck News. I'm Deborah Valentine. Talks today in Switzerland between the U.S. and Iran as the two countries' 60-day memorandum of agreement remains in effect.
4: U.S. and Iranian officials look to find common ground that ultimately could end hostilities, keep open the Strait of Hormuz, and dismantle the regime's nuclear ambitions.
3: Fox's Kevin Cork reporting. A former Olympic canoeist, David Hearn, is one of multiple people arrested this weekend for allegedly vandalizing the newly renovated Lincoln Memorial reflecting pool. U.S. attorney for the District of Columbia, Janine Pirro on Fox News Live.
5: Anyone who was in a position of vandalizing or attempting to vandalize the reflecting pool will face the criminal justice system in D.C.
3: The historic reflecting pool is again undergoing restoration after problems with peeling paint and algae surfaced. 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
0: Welcome back to Hour 2 of the official Texas Countdown. I'm Chuck Taylor, and now we dive into the top 10 songs in Texas. Holding steady at number 10 this week is Cody Jinks with Found.

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5: A humid and hot day ahead with temperatures getting into the low 90s. Heat indices will be running 105 to 108, so heat advisories for several counties. We'll see storms and showers arrive for the evening hours and going into the overnight with lows getting into the lower 70s. Tomorrow we'll warm up into the mid-80s with more storms and showers expected. From the 2 News Weather Center, I'm meteorologist Matthew Wisnett.
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9: Kristen Kelly is my guest this week here on the official Texas Countdown, and I asked Kristen how she would describe her songwriting style.
10: I am the type of writer that if I feel like we get to a point where we need to let it breathe, I am for letting it breathe. I'm not about forcing something just to, you know, be a placeholder in a song. I mean, I want it to be, I always think about, like, what's the next truest thing that you can say? What's, you know, what's real personally for me? I have a hard time writing about something or being a part of something that I can't really relate to.
9: Yeah.

That's Sandy June climbing another spot this week, from number 9 to number 8 with June's Honky Tonk Moon. After taking Southern King all the way to the top of the Texas chart earlier this year, she's proving success was no fluke with another strong run. Holding steady at number 7 this week, here's Guy Vincent with Blessing and a Curse.

0: That's Guy Vincent continuing to hold his place inside the top 10 at number 7 with Blessing and a Curse. Still ahead, this week's featured track, plus one of the biggest jumps anywhere on this week's countdown.
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0: Featured track. Time now for our featured track. Long before he became one of country music's biggest stars, Cody Johnson earned his reputation playing Texas dance halls and rodeo stages. Even with platinum albums and sold-out arenas, he's never lost touch with Texas fans who supported him from the beginning. Here's Cody Johnson with his latest, Horseback.
4: He's a ranch hand in a pinch, man. 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Cause she's a gold digger with a quick trigger. 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
5: Welcome back. 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I'm Chuck Taylor. This is the official Texas countdown. We're back to it at number six with Jamie Richards, who holds steady at number six this week with Somewhere in the Middle. There's a

0: dream.
1: Making one of this week's biggest moves, that Shane Smith and the Saints live free, see me running, charging from number 11 all the way into the top 5 at number 5 this week, making it the fastest moving song on the countdown. More with Kristen Kelly coming up, and after that, we count down the final 4 songs in Texas.
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10: A humid and hot day ahead with temperatures getting into the low 90s. Heat indices will be running 105 to 108, so heat advisories for several counties. We'll see storms and showers arrive for the evening hours and going into the overnight with lows getting into the lower 70s. Tomorrow we'll warm up into the mid-80s with more storms and showers expected. From the 2 News Weather Center, I'm meteorologist Matthew Wisnett.
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1: Time for one final check-in with this week's guest, Kristen Kelly, and I asked her where her song, Shadow of Her, comes from.
2: My picker was real broken for a real long time, so therefore my ticker was broken for a real long time. And this is a product of my second marriage, which only lasted 4 months. I tried to get it annulled, but it stuck real well. We both had been married before.
1: Yeah.
2: We both had been cheated on. And I felt like I did a good job of separating, you know, that was the past and this is this new relationship. And I don't know that I was extended that same
1: courtesy.
2: And I definitely, the words literally came out of my mouth of, I feel like I'm living in the shadow of your ex-wife, you know, I feel like I'm living in the shadow of her. And I thought, I just wrote that down. And then I got into the room with Monty Holmes and Leslie Satcher, which if y'all don't know who they are, they're incredible songwriters. And so I brought the idea to the table, and then luckily they were like, ooh, yeah, let's chase that.

0: Tristan Robertson continues his impressive climb this week, moving from number 5 to number 3 with I Can't Get Over You. Young Texan has quickly become one of the fastest rising artists on the scene. Just ahead, the final two songs on this week's countdown.
1: The official Texas countdown.
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0: Climbing from number two last week to claim the number one spot this week, that's Jesse Robb Jr., One Wild Reason. And there you have it, top 20 songs in Texas. Thanks to my guest this week, Kristen Kelly, and thanks to you for joining us. I'm Chuck Taylor, reminding you to get out, support live Texas music, go see a show, buy the music, and support the artists who keep the Texas music thriving. We'll do it again next week here on the official Texas Countdown. Until then, keep it country and keep it Texas.
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4: News. I'm Kathleen Maloney. High-level talks in Switzerland today aimed at maintaining peace in Iran. Fox's Kevin Cork with details.
5: U.S. and Iranian officials look to find common ground that ultimately could end hostilities, keep open the Strait of Hormuz, and dismantle the regime's nuclear ambitions.
4: Vice President J.D. Vance leading the U.S. delegation. Democrats are expressing skepticism about the Trump administration's negotiations with Iran. Senator Cory Booker tells NBC's Meet the Press.
6: What the world needs now is leadership. But from our Middle East allies to our NATO allies, I'm hearing over and over again, your president is a danger to the world. And obviously, we at home are paying the cost of that.
4: Democrats also oppose giving Iran any money as part of an agreement. 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
8: Hey there, country music fans. Welcome to a very special edition of Retro Country USA. I'm your weekly host, Big Steve Kelly from the Kelly Ranch Studios. And today we're celebrating the big guys, the heroes in baseball caps, the kings of the backyard grill, and the masters of the terrible dad joke. That's right, it's our Father's Day special. Did you know that the necktie is still the number one gift given on Father's Day? Personally, I told my kids that if they get me another tie, I'm going to start wearing it around my forehead like Rambo at Sunday dinner. All right, let's kick things off with a man who knows a thing or two about dominating the charts. Back in 1990, this track became his first ever multi-week number one single, spending a whopping 5 weeks at number one. From the album Living It Up, here's King George Strait with Love Without End, Amen.

And this song is a reminder not to forget that those kids are always watching and learning from you. The good, the bad, and sometimes the ugly. Here's Rodney Atkins with Watching You.

0: It's a salute to Dad this weekend here on Retro Country USA. I'm Big Steve Kelly, and I've got more songs for Dad and about Dads coming up next.
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13: A humid and hot day ahead with temperatures getting into the low 90s. Heat indices will be running 105 to 108, so heat advisories for several counties. We'll see storms and showers arrive for the evening hours and going into the overnight with lows getting into the lower 70s. Tomorrow we'll warm up into the mid-80s with more storms and showers expected. From the 2 News Weather Center, I'm meteorologist Matthew Wisnett.
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I'm Big Steve Kelly, and sometimes it takes a jolt to get Daddy in the right headspace. And no one does that better than Mom. Paul Overstreet on Retro Country USA.

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14: A humid and hot day ahead with temperatures getting into the low 90s. Heat indices will be running 105 to 108, so heat advisories for several counties. We'll see storms and showers arrive for the evening hours and going into the overnight with lows getting into the lower 70s. Tomorrow we'll warm up into the mid 80s with more storms and showers expected. From the 2 News Weather Center, I'm meteorologist Matthew Wisner.

0: yeah, country is a turnip green. That's my kind of girl. Hey there, it's Big Steve here on Retro Country USA and a special show for dads this Father's Day weekend. As the father of five daughters, Trace Adkins knows something about fatherhood. Here's a heartstring puller from Trace. Then they do.
1: In the early rush of morning, trying to get the kids.